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2: 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It's our way of saying thanks for listening to 1071 The Boss. 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
3: Jersey weather. Line Reese, your next latest forecast here on the overnight, dropping into about 60 tomorrow. Highs in the upper 70s for your Thursday. There you go. Come on now. Atlanta Highlands 68, Jackson 67, Boss HQ 67.

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How about a screening at Basie Center and a live Q&A with the stars? You want to go for free? Michelle Amabile's got your tickets. 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

107, one the boss. Yes, more breaking news in the Sean Diddy Combs story. We'll talk about it next.

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1: All right, Sean Diddy Combs back in the headlines. NBC News, Chloe Malas, a friend of mine over there, breaking this story about his alleged luxurious life behind bars. We're talking liquor, massages, a cell phone, that's definitely not allowed. A tablet, that's not allowed either. Paid cleaners. Nicer food than everybody else. He's funneling money from outside of the prison to people on the inside to get all of this done. That's according to NBC News. Diddy's lawyer denying the latest reports, and it comes on the heels of a different report that Diddy has been given his earliest prison release date yet. They bumped it to January of 2028. Will anything change after this latest report? To be determined. More of the Ralphie Radio Show on the way. It's The Boss.
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5: Ryan Norris, your next latest forecast here on the overnight, dropping down to about 60 tomorrow. Highs in the upper 70s for your Thursday. Belmar has 66, Lakehurst 66, Boss HQ 67.

1071 The Boss. Yeah, Dark Nights, Hershey Park, U plus three, your four pack of passes. Greg T in the morning with Rochelle having for you tomorrow after 6 a.m. on The Boss.

1071 The Boss. I've heard from a few people about my Judge Judy interview for USA Today. It went viral to the umpteenth degree. I still can't actually open my Instagram app and start scrolling without seeing somebody talking about it, which is kind of wild and weird. It's The Boss.

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1: Pete Davidson back in the headlines. Of course, he'll be hosting a benefit at the Basie Center in October for teachers. That'll also include Little Steven and, I believe, Kool and the Gang. John Bon Jovi announced he's going to be making an appearance. Pete's sitting down now with Variety, and he's talking about his highly publicized relationship with Kim Kardashian. Of course, they're no longer together. However, he was... I don't mean to laugh about this. By the way, he says that the two of them are on good terms, but he jokes about being one of the, quote, few and proud survivors who have dated a Kardashian, saying we're like the Marines. Of course, the few, the proud, the Marines, a longtime slogan for the Marines. So Pete, he finds a way to bring that in as well. Some nice things to say otherwise, though, about Kim and her family. Nice to hear that they're still friends. More of the Ralphie Radio Show on the way. It's 107.1 The Boss.
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1: Jersey weather. Live to reach the next latest forecast on the overnight, dropping down to about 60 tomorrow. Highs in the upper 70s for your Thursday. Brielle 65, Lakewood 66, Boss HQ 67.

107 won the boss. Congrats to Jimmy Buffs in Union County. According to Forbes, one of the top 25 hot dog stands in the country. Checked in at 18. Papaya King in New York was number 5, if you're wondering.

0: 1071 The Boss, 99.7 FM. Keeping the food talk here going on the Ralphie Radio Show. Beach Haven Chowder Cook-Off. Yes, broadcasting live will be 1071 The Boss in Beach Haven. Taylor Ave Waterfront. Coming up on Saturday, 10 a.m. to 2 p.m. Held, of course, by the Beach Haven Chamber of Commerce, partnering with the Hunger Foundation of Southern Ocean County. A beloved community event. And it is great to see it back in action, LBI culinary traditions and all, with the Beach Haven Chowder Cook-Off. Again, that's happening in Beach Haven. Taylor Ave, we'll see you there at the waterfront this Saturday, starting at 10 a.m. live on The Boss.
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7: All right, Nerys, next latest forecast on the overnight, dropping down to about 60 tomorrow. Highs in the upper 70s for your Thursday. Brielle, 65. Lakewood, 66. Boss HQ, 67.

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Not quite to Friday yet, but tomorrow, Thursday, Greg T in the morning with Rochelle waking up after 6 a.m. They have your Dark Nights passes as well for Hershey Park, U+3, a 4-pack. Tomorrow with Greg T in the morning with Rochelle on The Boss.

107 with the boss. If you're going Friday night to AC/DC, boy, am I jealous. Foo Fighters going to open up for the iconic rock band in MetLife Stadium. That's going to be really cool.

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By the way, I've not seen Primetime yet. That's the movie about Dateline NBC's Chris Hansen in To Catch a Predator. Robert Pattinson playing Chris Hansen in that film. He's getting good reviews. It's a fictionalized version of events. And I would have never thought that Robert Pattinson would be playing Chris Hansen in a movie. That is for sure.

0: 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It's a wrap of the Ralphie Radio Show. 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
2: Good morning. I'm Valerie C. Graves. New Jersey Democrats posting a win on social media. A federal report by the Government Accountability Office says ICE and the Department of Defense have dropped plans to create an immigration detention center at Joint Base McGuire-Dix Lakehurst. NJ.com reports the tent-based facility at Fort Bliss in El Paso, Texas, called Camp Montana, was due to be replicated here at our base in Ocean and Burlington counties. U.S. Congressman Herb Conaway and Donald Norcross, both Democrats, have been among the South Jersey elected officials opposed to using our base as a detention center. Norcross posted a statement on X Wednesday. Turning tragedy to triumph, a New Jersey mother is warning of the dangers of kratom. You see that word and don't know what it is? K-R-A-T-O-M?
3: Kratom is a huge, huge problem right now. It comes from Southeast Asia, and it's basically like, you know, it's a plant, and it has psychoactive components to it.
2: The Essex County mother lost her daughter to an opioid overdose and is spreading the warning, telling News 12. It's basically gas station heroin due to its easy availability. The state recently designated three synthetic forms of kratom as controlled dangerous substances, but the natural form remains legal and widely available. Just days ago, two University of Mississippi students died and authorities found retail packaged kratom in both cases. And if you're sleep deprived because of the Yankees' wild card sweep, you are not alone, but man, it was worth it.
4: Strike three and the Yankees advance.
5: The thing that stands out to me is how the whole lineup produced and how the bottom of the lineup was so good.
2: Yeah, I had to smile when CeCe Sabathia posted the pic of a Boston guy.

0: with a paper bag over his head. That was 11-16 last night at the end of the game. The best, though, was Knicks star Josh Hart, who posted, "You want to walk Rice to get to Belly? Boston, you dumb as hell." So now, it's on to the Rays this weekend. In our next report at 6, 'tis the season. You fill in the blank. Spooky? Frisky? Watch out for the deer. Or should I say it, Christmas? We'll tell you about that. I'm Valerie Seagraves on 107.1, The Boss.
1: Well, good morning, everybody. And as you travel down on the northbound side of the parkway, we're looking pretty good all the way on up. Really no major difficulties whatsoever. Right on up to the Driscoll Bridge. We're looking at a good ride. We have no problems at all as you head out onto Route 195 or as you travel either way on Route 33. And we look to be pretty good there. No issues at all as you begin to head out onto the Turnpike on the northbound side. Mass Transit even in good shape. Don't forget, 20-minute delays are possible on the corridor and the coastline all day today. That is because of overhead wire work between Rahway and Metro Park. And again, that is Amtrak working on those overhead wires. I'm Joe Nolan with Traffic, 107.1 The Boss.
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2: Good morning. It's 6 o'clock. I'm Valerie C. Graves. There are some unintended consequences to a new state labor law taking effect today. News 12 has this. Governor Sherrill saying the state crackdown is meant to level the playing field.
3: If you're an independent contractor today, you will be one tomorrow.
2: Estimates show there are nearly 2 million independent freelancers, contractors, and gig workers in this state, many that should be classified as employees. Uber paid the State Department of Labor $100 million back in 2022 after an audit found hundreds of thousands of should-be employees were paid as contractors and denied benefits. Critics on both sides of the issue say the criteria being used in this is too broad. Under it, for example, amateur umpires are a group that would suffer with the potential costs of employing them likely to be passed on to school districts and little leagues. The first woman to be executed in Tennessee in almost 200 years didn't die. As People magazine writes, Krista Pike remains alive and snoring after two lethal injections. Witnessing the horrible episode, the victim's mother, who came to see her daughter's killer, died.
4: She'll never kill nobody else. And that's something I'm trying to make sure. Plus, I want Colleen to be at rest without having constant reminders.
2: There is no automatic legal rule preventing a state from continuing or rescheduling an execution simply because the first attempt was unsuccessful. A teenaged girl is sentenced in the bloody double homicide of her mother and mother's boyfriend. Matthew Sejdenik, a 2020 graduate of North Brunswick High School, was killed by his girlfriend's 16-year-old daughter on July 7, 2024 in Palm Bay, Florida. NJ.com with this story. Julia Egler, now 18, sentenced to 50 years in state prison. She pleaded guilty. She was 16 years old at the time. She called 911 first, telling police someone had broken into the home. And U.S. Congressman Herb Conaway and Donald Norcross, both Democrats, have been among the South Jersey elected officials opposed to using our joint base as a detention center. And Norcross posted a statement on X Wednesday, seizing on the report to declare a win. The Federal Government of Accountability says ICE and the Department of Defense have dropped plans to create an immigration detention center at Joint Base McGuire-Dix Lakehurst. The initial plan was to build another one of those tent-based facilities there, like the one called Camp Montana at Fort Bliss in El Paso. In our next report at 6:30, the issue of kratom hits home with a New Jersey mother sounding a warning. We'll tell you about that. I'm Valerie Seagraves on 107.1. The Boss.
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1: Jersey traffic and weather
0: together.
5: Good morning again, everybody. And as you start to travel out on the northbound side of the Garden State Parkway, we're still in good shape. We don't have any reported problems all the way up into Union County. And the same thing as you begin to travel out onto the either side of 195 and Route 33. They're both really good this morning. If you're on the Jersey Turnpike from 6 all the way on up through 13A, everybody moving at or above the speed limit. Now, if you're heading out onto Route 35, same thing. Everybody in good shape. Usual traffic light delays and spots and mass transit. New Jersey Transit trains as of right now, everybody on or close to the schedule. I'm Joe Nolan with traffic on 107.1 The Boss.
6: Good morning, everybody. Today's going to be a similar day to yesterday, where we start off with some clouds, especially down in the south. Those clouds will clear out for partial sunshine this afternoon. Temperatures in the upper 70s to around 80 degrees. Tomorrow's going to feel kind of hot and humid. Temperatures near 90. Then we are cooler for the weekend. Chance of scattered showers by Sunday. In the Northwest with the Center, I'm Northeastern Nick.
7: All right, Nick, thank you very much. It's been great tea with your Boss Sports Update. Let's get into it. The Yankees win! The Yankees win! They beat the Red Sox last night 9-2. They complete that sweep, and they now advance to the ALDS. Let's go, Yanks! The Phillies, they stayed alive as they beat Atlanta yesterday 4-3. It's do or die tonight for the Phils. And, of course, we had some hockey. Flyers, they lost to the Penguins 7-0. And the Islanders kicked off their season, losing to the Maple Leafs 2-1. And that brings us up to your Boss Sports lineup for tonight. Phillies Braves, like I just got done saying, Game 3, 8 o'clock tonight on NBC. Win and move on, lose and go home. And, of course, our NHL 2026-2020 season continues tonight. The Flyers and the Devils go at it. You got the Rangers and the Lightning going at it. Both games are at 7 o'clock. We have Thursday Night Football, Steelers and the Browns tonight, 8:15 on Prime. And your WNBA playoffs are back at it. Fever and the Aces, 9 o'clock on 8 on USA. And there it goes, guys. That is it. That is your Boss Sports Update. Rochelle and I kick off your Friday Eve show next, right here at 107.1 The Boss.
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Friday Eve. It is Thursday morning. Good morning. It is 11 minutes after 6. The 107.1 Boss Time Check. 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

0: And here we are. Rise and shine, everybody. Good morning. Good morning, Valerie Seagraves.
1: Hey, GT, put on your show host hat and let's make some radio.
0: You are absolutely correct. Good morning, Rochelle. How you feeling?
2: Good morning. I'm good. How are you, T?
0: All right. Doing well. Good morning, Joe Nolan. How are you? He's not there yet. He's in the barn feeding all the animals.
1: Absent as usual.
0: That's right. He'll be here in just a second. So good morning, guys. The phone lines are open. 732-774-4444. Which one of you guys would like to be our very first caller of the day and wear that badge proudly all day long? You can tell all your friends you were the first caller of the day. Give us a call. Love to hear from you. So let's do it. Let's go around the room and find out how our day was yesterday and what our day is like today. Rochelle, why don't you begin? How was your day yesterday? What'd you do like today? How are your kids? They still sick?
2: Nope. We are, we're on the mend. We still have a little bit of a sore throat, but definitely on the mend. Had some rest. Yesterday was the first day Grayson went to football. Lola had rehearsal. She is doing Hello Dolly. So she is doing rehearsal for that. So the kids were busy yesterday. It was a lot of pickups and back and forth. And, you know, Grayson has practice at 6. Lola has practice at 6:30. He's done at 8. She's done at 8:30. So, you know, she's done with school at 2:30. He's done with school at 3:30. So it's like just like a lot of like back
0: running
2: and forth
0: around all, that's right,
2: all day long. Yeah, I'm basically a glorified chauffeur, which is totally fine. But the beautiful thing is, and I told you this, Lola's in driver's training.
0: Mm-hmm.
2: And she turned 16 in December. And here in Michigan, you can get your license at 16 if you have enough recorded hours. And she's very behind in hours. So every time we're in the car, she's like, Mom, I have to drive. So I have been the passenger princess for days now. And it is fantastic. I love it. And she's a good driver. Like, I trust her. I trust her. We've had like one mishap where she accidentally hit the gas instead of the brake. But other than that, she's been great.
0: Yeah. Well, that's
2: really good.
0: Yeah.
2: I mean, it's going to happen. It is what it is. But yeah. She's really a good driver. So it's been very nice just kind of sitting back and, you know, hanging out.
0: It's pretty nice looking out that passenger window and be like, oh, wow, look, these are things I don't get to see every day.
3: But you know what? That isn't going to last, though.
0: No?
3: Once they get out there and they start driving.
0: Yeah.
3: Mom, I don't need you, Mom. You know, they don't want Mom in the passenger seat.
0: True. Good point. They need the gas money.
2: Here's the thing. I thought for sure I wouldn't even be able to be a passenger when either of my kids were in driver's training, because I'm already kind of nervous in the car as it is. But like, I have surprised myself. I'm actually pretty calm and cool, like next to her.
0: Cool.
2: I'm not like, don't do that, or like, you know, pressing the invisible brake or grabbing the old crap bar. Like, I'm really not like that. I'm pretty chill. I don't know why. I don't know how. That's not me at all. But I've been okay in the car. So I'm hoping that when she does get her license, I can continue to be the passenger princess and she will drive me everywhere. It's been great. I'll give her gas.
0: Yeah.
2: I know. It's not. You know, wishful thinking, Joe. Wishful thinking.
0: Right. Okay, One can only wish. One can only wish. That's right. All right. Well, it sounds like you had a good day yesterday.
2: Yes.
0: And Valerie Seagraves, what was your day like yesterday? What's your day like today?
1: Well, yesterday was pretty much a work day. I was doing my podcast and stuff like that.
0: How'd that go?
1: It went well. I was here till about 3:30 in the afternoon. But today...
0: Busy day.
1: Please.
0: Look out, everybody. Valerie's got a busy day.
1: Yes. My Asbury Park summer house friends are coming down from North Jersey for the last blowout at the beach of the year. So it's going to be warm.
2: Oh, boy.
1: Sunny.
2: Oh, boy.
1: And we are putting our butts on the
3: Hunter,
1: beach.
3: Hunter, prepare to come in Monday morning.
0: No, that's great. That's it. I was kind of thinking the same thing. I'm like, when Val and her friends get together, I mean, all, you know, you never know what's going to happen. Tomorrow, I don't know if we get the call.
1: No, it was, did I say tomorrow?
0: No, I'm just saying today. Yeah, no, but I'm saying tomorrow. So when you hang out today, who knows what happens tomorrow if you come in or not?
1: I'm coming in tomorrow. I got to work and I'm
3: doing
1: it.
3: Really?
1: Oh, yeah, no, I got a shift at the Soul Kitchen. I've got a bunch of stuff happening as well.
0: Really?
1: So. Yeah.
0: Very nice. All right, Joe Nolan, good morning to you, buddy. How was your day like yesterday? What's your day like today?
3: Well, my wife went out with a bunch of her girlfriends last night
2: up to
3: Point Pleasant. And that's another whole story. What that left me to, T.
0: Yeah.
3: Sitting in front of my big screen TV.
0: Yeah.
3: And.
0: Nice!
3: All by myself.
2: Woo! Oh, I'm sure you'd love that.
3: It was great. I went to the Wawa and got a hoagie, and man, what a great freaking night I had.
0: Joe Nolan for the win. Absolutely.
3: And the New York Yankees blew out the hated Red Sox, which is which was awesome.
0: Yes, yes, yes. You're right. You know, listen, that sounds to me, you know what, man to man, that sounds like a great night. A great night.
3: And then tonight, get on the train, go on. I'm going to be a mess tomorrow. But
0: oh, yeah, the Devils tonight, right?
3: Well, just because I'm going to be tired more than anything. You know, I go up there.
0: Yeah.
3: First of all, I can't afford a beer in Prudential City.
2: Yeah.
3: It's just a long train ride coming back. But still, man.
0: So,
3: New Jersey,
0: Joe,
3: Devils hockey.
0: Yeah, are you at the Devils? Are you at the home game all the time?
3: Write it down.
0: Yeah.
3: They're going to make the play. They're going to go deep this year into the playoffs.
0: You think so, huh?
3: Yep.
0: All right. Joe Nolan makes the prediction. He does. But yeah, so Joe, are you at all of the Devil home games, every one of them?
3: No.
0: Okay,
3: no.
0: Gotcha.
3: No, I forget. I don't know. My son buys his package. I'm not sure how many games it is. You know, I give him some. I don't even know how much money I gave him, to be honest with you.
0: Right.
3: You go to the game. So, come on, Dad, hockey tomorrow. Oh, okay.
0: Very nice. You know. Well, I'll tell you guys. I had a work man yesterday, and I worked late. I didn't get home till about 6:30. But you know what? I don't know what got into my wife. I got home, right? Dinner was made, sat on the table. I almost couldn't believe it. I walked in. I actually gave her a big hug and a kiss and said thank you very much. Like, I was really, really blown away. I don't know what got into her. It was great. Like, there was no phone call like, hey, you know, da-da-da-da, this and that. I made a call in the afternoon saying, I'm going to be really late today. I don't know what time I'm going for dinner. She's like, all right, no problem. I'll take care of it. And she did. I was really impressed. And I was like, Trish, yeah. I felt like we were dating all over again. I'm like, the whole table's done and everything.
1: So what are you doing for today because of what she did for you last night?
0: Mm-hmm. Yeah, there's always that. Yes. You know, it's always about them, isn't it, Valerie? It's always about them.
1: When it's not about you.
0: Yes. I don't know. And then yesterday, I even had some more work to get done. It was just nonstop work yesterday. That's all it was. I couldn't catch up, no matter what. Like,
1: were you working
0: like,
1: on yourself?
0: No. Oh. It's work for East Brunswick, work for here, no matter what. It's been really, really busy for me, and I just haven't had a minute to kind of like stop and settle down. And there's some you know, construction things I want to do.
1: Well,
0: at the
1: what
0: house.
1: The hell? You didn't have to make dinner last night. Why don't you take some quiet time and rejuvenate then?
0: After dinner, I went back upstairs. God, so we have a little office upstairs. I went upstairs and I started cranking out more work yesterday. Now I was getting more. Matter of fact, I was texting Rochelle. Has she ever heard of this hot song on TikTok? And I haven't heard of it. She hasn't heard of it, but evidently it's some.

0: big things. I was trying to go get that song.
1: The song about the BQE in New York. Did you hear that?
0: No, tell me about
1: that. Oh, that's hilarious.
0: That.
1: I haven't had a chance to find it yet.
0: Oh, I would love to hear that.
1: I'll see if I can find it. There's an interchange on the, an exit on the BQE in New York that's just a pain in the butt to deal with every day. And somebody made a little ditty about it, and it's been on TikTok. And Sarah Jessica Parker heard it. And so now she's involved in
0: really?
1: It.
0: Really?
1: So, yeah. I got to dig it up. Oh, I got to find it.
0: Please.
1: I just haven't had time
0: yet. You got to tell us about it. You have to.
1: Well, I already told you about it.
0: No, I mean, like, you got to get us, we have to get information on that one for sure. Yeah, but yesterday I heard this song and I went and found it. I asked, you know, I know that Rochelle's always on TikTok, but she's never heard of it, right? Rochelle, you still don't know anything about this song.
2: No, I've never heard of it, but I did message you back. I said, T, I think that your algorithms and my algorithms are probably very different.
0: Too. Yeah, I would say probably. Yeah,
2: every time T sends, he's like, they're viral. Have you seen them? I'm like, no, I have no idea what you're talking about. Like, that's not on my, no. I have like,
0: I
2: a
0: may
2: lot
0: have
2: of dolls,
0: struck out on this
2: a lot
0: one,
2: of like, yeah, a lot of makeup tutorials. Like, our algorithms are very, a little like kids falling different. Down and, you know, like,
0: I hear you. I got. All right, guys, well, let's get it up. Let's get it going, guys. 732-774-4444.
1: You'll get it up.
0: Yeah, you get it up. I mean, they're, again, values.
1: See ya.
0: All right, guys, here we go. Joe Nolan, you want to do some traffic for me, please?
3: All righty. As you head northbound on the parkway, we're in great shape all the way up. No problems right on up into Union County. We have a good day on the turnpike as well. However, getting off 13A heading into the airport, there's a disabled vehicle right around Terminal C in Newark Airport. The left lane is out, so that's causing a little bit of a delay on the internal roadways at this point. But other than that, we're looking very, very good as you head out there this morning. And again, New Jersey Transit trains, all the trains that are leaving as of right now are on a closed schedule. But again, we could have up to 20-minute delays on the corridor and the coastline at any time during the day-to-day overhead wire work between Rahway and Metro Park. And other than that, though, like I said, right now, mass transit's great. I'm Joe Nolan with traffic. 107.1 The Boss.
0: Thanks, Joe. Appreciate it.
3: Yep.
0: All right, let's go. Nor'easter Nick, you're up.
4: Rise and shine, everybody. Happy Thursday to you. We are kicking off October on a bit of a warm note. Temperature should get into the upper 70s to around 80 degrees, depending on how much sunshine we ultimately see. Temperatures are going to be topping out somewhere in the, I'd say 85 to 90 degree range by tomorrow. We're dry both today and tomorrow. Cold front slides through on your Saturday, bringing more clouds our way and a chance of some scattered rain on Sunday. In the Norcast with the Center, I'm Nor'easter Nick.
0: All right, Rochelle, what do we got going on at 7:10 for game time?
2: It's Super Match Day.
0: Yes, Super Match. Ding, ding, ding. I like it. Rochelle throws out a word. I got to fill in the blank. And then, of course, if you Super Match me 3 out of 5, you're going to win those tickets, a family 4-pack of tickets to go to Dark Nights at Hershey Park. I hear it's going to be a good time. That's the place you're going to want to be
2: so
0: for
2: much
0: the holidays.
2: Fun. Yeah.
0: All right, Vincent Price, thank you. All right, you guys go on out there, grab your coffee, go fill your car with some gas. 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
0: Right now.
2: Good morning. It's 6:30. I'm Valerie Seagraves. If you're sleep deprived because of the Yankees wild card sweep, you would not be alone. But man, wasn't it worth it?
3: Strike three, the Yankees advance.
4: Their pitching was fantastic. The bullpen was good. But the thing that stands out to me is how the whole lineup produced and how the bottom of the lineup was so good for the Yankees in both games. Just the bottom of the lineup hit 500 basically in a two-game series.
2: Yeah, you had to smile when CeCe Sabathia posted the pic of the Boston guy with a paper bag over his head. That was at 11:16 last night at the end of the game. The best, though, was Knicks star Josh Hart, who posted, "You want to walk rice to get to belly? Boston, you dumb as hell." So now it's on to the Rays this weekend. Turning tragedy into triumph, a New Jersey mother is warning of the dangers of kratom. You see the word, but do you know what it is? It's spelled K-R-A-T-O-M.
5: Kratom is a huge, huge problem right now. It comes from Southeast Asia, and it's basically like, you know, it's a plant, and it has psychoactive components to it.
2: The Essex County mother lost her daughter to an overdose and is spreading the warning, telling News 12 it's basically gas station heroin because it's so easily available. The state recently designated three synthetic forms of kratom as controlled dangerous substances, but the natural form remains legal and widely available. Just days ago, two University of Mississippi students died, and authorities found retail packaged kratom in both of those cases. And New Jersey Democrats posting a win on social media. A federal report by the Government Accountability Office says ICE and the Department of Defense have dropped plans to create an immigration detention center at Joint Base McGuire-Dix-Lakehurst. NJ.com with this reports the tent-based facility at Fort Bliss in El Paso, Texas, called Camp Montana. That was due to be replicated here at our base in Ocean and Burlington counties. U.S. Congressman Herb Conaway and Donald Norcross, both Democrats, have been among the South Jersey elected officials opposed to using our base as a detention center. In our next report at 7, it has been almost 200 years since someone was executed in Tennessee, and in this one, the convicted murderer didn't die. And T, I got the BQE song, so we'll tell you about that.
6: Can't wait. That's going to
2: well.
6: Be great. Thank you. Thank
2: sure
6: you.
2: Thing. I'm Valerie Seagraves on 107.1 The Boss.
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1: Jersey traffic and weather
0: together.
4: Well, again, good morning, everybody, and we've got ourselves a pretty good day as you begin to travel northbound on the parkway, at least so far. No major difficulties, in fact, no minor difficulties all the way on up to the Driscoll Bridge. We're looking good. Usual delays building on Route 9 right around Route 18. No problems on 33 and 34. Same thing on Route 195 end-to-end. Looking very, very good. Really no problems on 37 from Lakehurst to Seaside Heights. Everybody good there. Little bit of a brake check as you travel out onto the

0: little bit of a brake check as you travel out onto the northbound side of the parkway right around, let's say, exit 83 at Mass Transit at this point. New Jersey Transit train, so far so good. They're on or close to schedule. I'm Joe Nolan with Traffic 107.1 The Boss.
1: Temperatures are going to be topping out in the upper 70s to around 80 degrees this afternoon. Really depends on how much sunshine we see. Temperatures tomorrow around 90 degrees. We are dry both today and tomorrow. As we go into Sunday, we have an opportunity for some scattered rain, especially down to the south and east.
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3: All right, Nick, thank you very much. It's your Boss Sports Update. It's me, Greg T. Let's get into it. So the Yankees, they did it. They beat the Red Sox 9-2. They complete the sweep of the Red Sox, and now they advance to the ALDS. Let's go, Yanks. The Phillies, they stayed alive. They beat Atlanta yesterday 4-3. Tonight, they've got a game three. This is it. And the NHL hockey season kicked off. Flyers, they lost to the Penguins 7-0, and the Islanders, they lost to the Maple Leafs 2-1. And that brings us up to your Boss Sports lineup for tonight. Tonight, it's do or die for the Phillies. Phillies and the Braves, game 3, 8 o'clock on NBC. Win and move on, lose and go home. 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Rangers, Lightning at 7 o'clock at the Garden, also on ESPN. Thursday night football, we've got the Steelers and the Browns at 8:15 on Prime, and the WNBA playoffs, how exciting they are. Fever and the Aces go at it at 9 o'clock on USA. And that does it, guys. That is your Boss Sports Update. Rochelle and I are back right after this.
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0: 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It is the Boss. 99.7 down in South Jersey, all the way down to Cape May, Ocean City, Atlantic City, way, way, way, way down there. Wildwood. We're just cranking it up. It's Greg T in the morning with Rochelle. And, you know, I like this time of, you know, like this time of the morning, I feel like everybody's starting to get up now, right, Rochelle? You're getting your coffee ready. You know, you're getting the kids off to school. The buses are rolling. Like, there's just, I love, love, love this time of day. I really do. I understand people are probably sitting in traffic going, what's so great about it? But it really, there's just such a feeling of this rise and shine and everything's happening. It's not the summertime. Everybody's out of their house. Everybody's active, you know? It's just such a good moment. I love this feeling. I really do. I'm a big fan.
1: You really are a morning.
0: I am, 100%.
1: You are.
0: Even when I was a kid in high school or grammar school, you know, I was out there delivering the Star-Ledger newspaper back in the day when it was. I really was. I was delivering it before school. Before school started, there I was delivering the papers. I've always been. And you know, even when I was in college, I remember getting my first job, and I said to the guy, I go, is there any morning hours? And he was like, what? He's like, we really don't trust college kids to work morning hours. And I'm like, I want them. Give me the morning hours.
1: Look at you. Yeah. It's funny. I'm not a morning person. So I like you're saying all of this and right. I'm like, no.
0: And it's so weird. Right. And you do morning radio and you're like, oh, the morning show. It's like,
1: yeah. Crazy. People ask me all the time. They're like, right. No, every day is a nightmare. Every day that my alarm clock goes off, it's awful because I'm not a morning person. I'm not. I would rather stay up till 2 o'clock in the morning than get up early. It's true.
0: Yeah. Hey, I know that you've seen it already. So my wife, she won a contest at her work, and she got awarded tickets to go see Hamilton on Broadway.
1: What? Does she need a date? Does she need a date? Trish, do you need a date? I'll buy dinner, Trish.
0: Well, so my other daughter, Ella is a massive, you know, Hamilton fan.
1: Okay.
0: She really is. So she's taking her. They're going, not only does she win these tickets, like sometimes when you win tickets, you win them like, you know, you get like a matinee or something like that.
1: She won
0: primetime Saturday night tickets on Broadway to see Hamilton. It's

0: just.
1: Oh man, has right? she seen it? Did she see
0: no,
1: it yet?
0: They've never.
1: She's
0: seen
1: never
0: it.
1: Seen it.
0: Only well, only like on TV when it was on TV that one time. But never.
1: Has Ella seen it?
0: Nope, never.
1: Oh my gosh. Oh my gosh.
0: Right.
1: I'm so excited for them. Like I'm seriously, I am so excited for them. They're gonna love it. They're gonna love it.
0: We really.
1: It's so good.
0: We really do like Broadway. We're not like crazy. You know, we're not big fans, but we do enjoy, you know, seeing a good Broadway show. We just don't get a chance to see many of them because their tickets are so expensive. I'm really, yeah. really expensive.
1: My yeah, in-laws they can go, be, yeah.
0: My in-laws go quite often, but they go like during the day and they get like, they go to the TKTS booth in the city.
1: Yeah, you go to the half-off ticket booth.
0: That's
1: yeah.
0: what they yep. do, right. But they're both retired. Like they could do that, you know, and just like enjoy themselves and go see a show. You know, we're
1: well,
0: paying top
1: you know
0: dollar.
1: What? I'm so, when are they going soon?
0: Yes, so they're going this coming Saturday night.
1: Oh my gosh, I'm so excited for them because yeah. Christopher Jackson is playing George Washington right now, and he is the original guy. You know, he was on all kinds of shows. He was on And Just Like That. You know who Christopher Jackson is,
0: I'm
1: right?
0: I'm sure he's, if I see him, I would know.
1: You do. You absolutely know who he is. But he is the original George. He's the one who botched the national anthem.
0: Oh,
1: and everybody
0: yes,
1: was
0: yes.
1: making fun of him
0: yes,
1: because
0: yes.
1: he plays George Washington. Yeah, okay.
0: right,
1: if you don't remember, that's who. But he's on Broadway right now, so he's reprising the role as George Washington. So they get to see an original cast member, which is super, super cool.
0: That is really neat. Yeah,
1: yeah.
0: That's
1: oh,
0: great.
1: I'm so excited for them. That's great.
0: Yeah, so they're going to go and enjoy the show. And Trish was like, hey, listen, you know, if you want, you can come. We'll buy one ticket. You'll be sitting by yourself somewhere.
1: Oh, T, you should go.
0: I was
1: T,
0: like,
1: you should go.
0: I'm not going to go and sit by myself in the audience and I all alone.
1: Why? It's not like you guys are going to be chit-chatting during the show. Who cares where you're sitting?
0: No,
1: you should go.
0: No.
1: You really should.
0: You think I'm disappointed if I don't go? I think it's just let them have a good night, the two of them.
1: I think that even if you're not a Broadway fan, Hamilton is one of those shows. It's just fun. Like, it's a fun show. It's not like, you know, they sing and they rap, but it's not like opera sing-songy.
0: Yeah, yeah.
1: You know, it's an entertaining show, and I know you love history.
0: Yeah, sure.
1: And so, like, I would be interested to see how you feel about this take on history.
0: Huh.
1: I really would. Because, it's based on history, but it's like a fun take on history. I'm telling you, I've learned everything I know about the Constitution from Hamilton. Like, that's how I know the Constitution.
0: Yeah, they're ready to sing and everything. They know every word. Like, they already are picking out outfits.
1: 1776. New York City.
0: I love it.
1: Oh, I'm so excited for them.
0: So, yeah, I thought I'd share this. I know that you're a big fan of yourself. I know that you
1: yes.
0: love it. I wish we had a lot more Broadway tickets to give away. That'd be always so, I think the people would really enjoy it. It's such a hard ticket to get, you know?
1: Yeah. Yeah, we get them every once in a while.
0: Yeah.
1: We do, especially when there's a new show.
0: Mm-hmm.
1: And like I've been asked to go see some shows, like for some reviews, which is the best thing ever.
0: Sure.
1: So if there's anybody, if there's any PR out there that wants me to go, I'll give you full review. Like I went and saw Schmigadoon and I was invited to see that.
0: And that's
1: and
0: good.
1: It was great. It was fantastic. I loved it. I thought it was so good. So I mean, maybe that's something we can work on because I will go. I will do the hard work. I will go.
0: You're going. You're taking it for the team on that one, huh?
1: That's right. I'll take one for the team.
0: All right, guys, let's roll. Here we go. It is your community bulletin board. What is going on in and around your town? And at the end of it, we'll tell you how you can get your information into Rochelle. We can add you to our community bulletin board. And we'll talk about your event starting tomorrow. Let's go, Rochelle.
1: All right, yeah, so this weekend, our own Valerie Seagraves is going to be out at the Beach Haven Cook-Off,
0: yep.
1: the Chowder Cook-Off. We've got a live broadcast going on from 10 a.m. till 2 p.m. This is a really fun event that you're going to get, whether you're a fan of the red or you're a fan of the white. There's going to be different restaurants that are participating in this and different people that are participating in this, and you get to try all of these different chowders. And, like, it's chowder season, right? Like, this is, like, the cold weather chowder type of season. So this is exactly what we want. And actually, later today, we're going to have Jen Quinn on. She is from the Beach Haven Chowder Cook-Off. So we're going to talk to her a little bit about all of this that's going on. So that's really exciting to do and to hear. And that's also my reminder for you, T, that's happening around 8 o'clock today.
0: Gotcha. Hey, thank you. All right.
1: In case you forgot, that's happening around 8 o'clock today.
0: All right, guys. This is called the Family Fall Fest. And it's happening this coming Saturday from noon until 4 o'clock. This will be at the Proving Ground in Highlands. Oh, love the Proving Ground. Such a good place. Enjoy outdoor games, pumpkin painting, kids activities, food, drinks, and so much more. 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Love the Proving Ground. I really do.
1: Mm-hmm. Yeah, me too. I've been there. It's very good.
0: Yeah.

0: All right, so the Beach Haven Volunteer Fire Company Fire Fest is happening this Saturday from noon until 7. That's happening at the fire company on Prospect Avenue. Check out the car show. They're going to have fire truck demonstrations, food truck, kids activities, beer, wine garden, and so much more. Go to Pine Beach, New Jersey on Facebook for all the info. So just search Pine Beach, New Jersey. Like, their main page will come up, and all the info for that will be there.
1: All right, it is Middletown Day. Middletown, New Jersey celebrating. And it's this coming Sunday. It'll be at the, is it Croden Hall?
0: Yep.
1: Croden?
0: Mm-hmm.
1: Yep. And
0: yep.
1: I just wasn't sure. Okay, Croden Hall.
0: Croden.
1: Starting at 1 o'clock on Sunday. You're going to get your live music, your inflatables, a touch truck. A lot of kids love that. Food, local vendors, and so much more. You can check this out and get more information at Middletown Rec NJ on Instagram. Again, Middletown Rec NJ on Instagram. Oh, that reminds me, it's East Brunswick Day as well on Sunday.
0: Oh.
1: I will be attending. I'll be there at the East Brunswick Community Arts Center. And I said it before. I love that these towns, you know, have their one day to celebrate. It brings everybody out, all the residents, you know, a lot of local businesses, a lot of, local charities that are in town, and it really is a good time. And you have live music and tons of food trucks,
0: yes,
1: and everything.
0: Yeah.
1: So, I really do. I enjoy it. And like I said, I'm going to be going to our very own East Brunswick one on Sunday. I'll be marching around and stomping around in the fields there. That'll be great.
0: Super fun.
1: Yep.
0: Yeah, I love that.
1: So, Rochelle, tell everybody, how do they get their information to you so we can mention it in their next community bulletin board?
0: Super easy. You can text it to me directly at 732-774-4444. 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
1: There you go, guys. Get it in, and we will mention it starting tomorrow.
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4: Again, good morning, everybody, and we've got ourselves a pretty good day as you begin to travel northbound on the parkway, at least so far. No major difficulties, in fact, no minor difficulties all the way on up to the Driscoll Bridge. We're looking good. Usual delays building on Route 9 right around Route 18. No problems on 33 and 34. Same thing on Route 195 end-to-end. Looking very, very good. Really no problems on 37 from Lakehurst to Seaside Heights. Everybody good there. Little bit of a brake check as you travel out onto the northbound side of the parkway right around, let's say, exit 83. And Mass Transit at this point, New Jersey Transit Train. So far, so good. They're on or close to schedule. I'm Joe Nolan with Traffic.

0: chance of rain creeps on Sunday. In the Norcast Weather Center, I'm Maurice Cernick.
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0: 107.1, 99.7. It's the Boss, Greg T, in the morning with Rochelle, your new favorite morning show. Thank you guys very much. Hey, this week we've been talking about it. You can go over to the 107.1theboss.com and enter to win or nominate someone. This is very cool. It's called Air Experts Cares. Again, remember it. Air Experts Cares. And they are looking for, you know, you want to nominate a first responder, a veteran, active military man or woman, someone that you feel really and truly could deserve this. We all know that, you know, HVAC systems are super expensive, whether it's air conditioning or furnaces or duct work or whatever. And, you know, Air Experts, we worked closely with them last year and we're doing it again. Rochelle, you've known them for a long, long time. Maybe you can, you know, be better at explaining what's going on to Air Experts.
1: Yeah, so basically, one person who has been nominated is going to receive a brand new heating or cooling system with full installation from Air Experts. And if you look at the official rules here, we're talking like $18,000 worth of prizing here. Yeah. And it's really easy to nominate. You have from now until October 18th. You just go to 1071thebus.com, click on online contest, and there's a form down below. And, you know, you can nominate yourself. If you know you've got some issues in the house and you're like, if something happens here, this is not going to happen, you can nominate a friend, a neighbor, someone you know.

0: Oh, and again, we're looking for first responders, veterans, or active military members. And you just go on there and you tell us why they deserve to have this prize. Why do they, you know, why are they in need? What's going on? Give us the whole story. Super easy. We're going to pick our top three favorite stories and then we're going to throw it to our audience. And our audience is going to go ahead and pick the winner of this. Again, you have from now until October 18th to nominate those people.
1: I'm telling you, I would have nominated myself a couple of years ago. When I got the bad news about my furnace, I was like, oh my God, what? How much? How do I pay for
0: it's
1: that?
0: It's crazy expense. And you know what? Maybe you're someone yourself and you're like, well, I don't really know if I need it. Nominate yourself anyway. Who doesn't want a new one? I mean, yeah. Just in case. I'm just saying.
1: I tell you, man, I finally got one. I mean, you know, I went through like there was a program being run by, I forget who was running the program. We jumped on board with that. And yeah.

0: by, I forget who was running the program. We jumped on board with that, and yeah. That's how I can only afford it. It was so expensive.
1: It's crazy expensive, and it's usually breaks down in the time you least, you know, right before, the day before Christmas. It's like, we have no heat.
0: Right.
1: That's when it happens. So don't let it get to that. Nominate yourself. Nominate a friend. Nominate anyone you know who is a veteran, an active military member, or

0: fast, accurate, local.
1: Right now.
2: Good morning. It's 7 o'clock. I'm Valerie Seagraves. There's a new state labor law taking effect today, and it is not sitting well. News 12 has this. 4 years ago, Uber paid the State Department of Labor $100 million after an audit found hundreds of thousands of should-be employees were paid as contractors and denied benefits. Estimates show there are nearly 2 million 1099ers here in our state, many that should be classified as employees. The change to the law meant to level the playing field, but it doesn't. Critics say it's too broad. Under it, for example, amateur umpires are a group that would suffer with the potential costs of employing them likely to be passed on to school districts and little leagues. And, well, heck, we'd be the only state in the nation to do that. The first woman to be executed in Tennessee in almost 200 years didn't die. As People magazine writes, Krista Pike remains alive and snoring after two lethal injections. Witnessing the horrible event, the victim's mother, who came to see her daughter's killer, die.
3: She'll never kill nobody else. And that's something I'm trying to make sure. Plus, I want Colleen to be at rest.
2: There is no automatic legal rule preventing a state from continuing or even rescheduling an execution simply because the first attempt didn't work. Even if you don't drive this bad road, you can certainly feel for the people that do. The BQE in Williamsburg, westbound side at exit 31. Always so bad that this guy wrote a song and posted on social media, and now it's gone viral. The song pokes fun at drivers cutting across multiple lanes, traffic backing up along the BQE, and the chaos where the exit meets Wythe Avenue.
4: Exit 31 of the BQE is the third worst place in New York City.
5: Hundreds of thousands of people live in Bed-Stuy and Crown Heights and Fort Greene and downtown Brooklyn and Clinton Hill. And a lot of people have to drive by this every day. And as you can see, the exit snarls up the whole road. The traffic over here is miserable.
2: Well, Sarah Jessica Parker heard it and she gets stuck there, so she put out something on that. Now the state that owns that part of the road says they will start fixing it. But wait for it. Not until 2028. And tis the season.
6: Rocking around the Christmas tree.
2: Oh yeah, that made you look up from what you were doing, didn't it? I know. It's coming whether you're ready or not. And don't shoot the messenger. While the actual big tree in NYC hasn't been chosen yet, this year's Meet the Tree Day at Rockefeller Plaza is November 7th. The lighting, December 2nd. God bless us, everyone. In our next report at 7:30, state Democrats are calling it a win. There will be no ICE detention center built at Joint Base McGuire-Dix-Lakehurst. We will tell you about that. I'm Valerie Seagraves on 107.1, The Boss.
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7: Jersey traffic and weather
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8: I don't see any big issues for today. We have some clouds lingering early on. We will transition over to a partly sunny sky for the afternoon. Temperatures ultimately head towards about 75 to 80 degrees, depending on your location. Going into the day tomorrow, highs are going to be topping out near 90 degrees, believe it or not. Yeah, 90. Higher humidity, too. Cold front comes through over the weekend. Chance of some scattered rain comes in on your Sunday.
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10: All right, Nick, thank you very much. It's your Boss Sports Update. It's me, Greg T. Let's get into it. So the Yankees, they did it. They beat the Red Sox 9-2. They complete the sweep of the Red Sox, and now they advance to the ALDS. Let's go, Yanks. The Phillies, they stayed alive. They beat Atlanta yesterday 4-3. Tonight, they've got a game 3. This is it. And the NHL hockey season kicked off. Flyers, they lost to the Penguins 7-0. And the Islanders, they lost to the Maple Leafs 2-1. And that brings us up to your Boss Sports lineup for tonight. Tonight, it's do or die for the Phillies. Phillies and the Braves, game 3, 8 o'clock on NBC. Win and move on, lose and go home. 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Devils, Flyers tonight, 7 o'clock at the Prudential Center. That game on ESPN and Hulu. Rangers, Lightning at 7 o'clock at the Garden, also on ESPN. Thursday night football, we've got the Steelers and the Browns at 8:15 on Prime. And the WNBA playoffs, how exciting they are. Fever and the Aces go at it at 9 o'clock on USA. And that does it, guys. That is your Boss Sports Update. Rochelle and I are back.

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0: 107.1 and 99.7. Do we all agree? Like, I just love Pink's voice. She's good, right?
1: Oh, she's so such good. A powerhouse.
0: I agree. Like, God.
2: She puts on a great show, too. Like, on top of being an amazing vocalist, she is like a performer. It's
0: right.
2: So good.
0: Yeah, and I'm listening to that song, and I'm almost like forgetting that we have a contest and things to do, because I'm just taken back by her voice. Like, I just love Pink.
1: Do you remember when she started out? She was a little punk, and she had the ponytails all up everywhere.
0: I do.
1: All the colorful makeup.
0: Yeah.
1: And look what she is now. Look how she's evolved. That's what really impressed me.
0: Super talented. And, you know, rumor has it, and I don't know maybe Rochelle, you might know, or has she gotten a talk show role now or no? Or is that still a rumor?
1: No, she was just filling in for Kelly Clarkson.
0: Yeah, I thought maybe she was staying on, though, but that's a rumor that she's going to be
2: just
0: an actual host.
2: She was just a guest host. Yeah,
0: gotcha.
2: That was back in March or so,
0: Right. Yep. Yeah, she did such an amazing job. She's just great. She really is. I like I said, sometimes we're sitting here as DJs, and I get caught up in the music. I really do. All right, so let's go, guys. Ladies and gentlemen, are you ready? Valerie Seagraves, what time is it?
1: It's game time.

0: Rochelle, what time is it?
1: It's game time.
0: Here we go. And now, ladies and gentlemen, boys and girls, children of all ages, get to the phones. Let's dial it up right now. 732-774-4444. Kids, time.

0: It is game time, yes. Thank you very much for showing up today. Today we play Super Match. And we've got more chances for you to grab those tickets to Hershey Park to Dark Knight. And now we turn our attention to the lovely and talented Valerie Seagraves in the Showcase Showroom to tell you what you could win as if we had it.
1: Well, Valerie. Don Pardo, yes. Today's as if prize is this little bitty piece of leftover cranberry loaf that I got from Panera. It's got a caramel drizzle on it.
0: Whoa.
1: Hold on.
0: Hold on. Yes.
1: Oh, it's a little hard.
0: Oh, boy.
1: But anyway. Don't get in your coffee. It'll be
0: just
1: fun. That's the as if prize.
0: So good getting in my belly. All right, ladies and gentlemen, back to Greg T in the studio. Greg T.
2: Well, thank you very much, Sir Don Pardo. I do appreciate it. And today we are playing Super Match. We're looking for your call right now at 732-774-4444. And today we are playing Super Match, but it is a Halloween spooky Supermatch.
0: Yes. Okay. Rochelle.
3: 20
2: 20 phone lines in front of us, and I'm telling you, everyone is ringing. So where do you want to go? It's up to you.
3: Let's go to line 17.
2: It took a little long on that one. Line 17?
3: Yeah. Well, I was trying to think of a number I haven't said in a while. I feel like that could be it.
2: You know what? We haven't said 17 in a while. You're right.
3: Yeah.
2: All right. Let's do it. Line 17 it is. Ladies and gentlemen, let's go meet line 17. Good morning. Who's this?
3: See, that's every time I sit there and I'm thoughtful about it, they hang up every time. Just go to line one.
2: All right,
3: just
2: go to line. They were there. I had them.
3: Oh, my God.
2: All right, good morning. It's the boss. Who's this? Hello? Oh, what is going on? Is it us? What happened here? All right, let's go. That's crazy. Line two. Hi, good morning. It's the boss. Who's this?
4: This is Melissa.
1: Oh, we got someone.
2: Hi, what was your name? Hello. Did you say Alyssa?
4: Alyssa.
2: Hi, Alyssa. Where are you calling from?
4: Brick,
2: New Jersey. All right. Got it. You have your window open? Can you close your window if you can?
4: Sure.
2: Okay, sorry. I know it's a beautiful day out there. I'm sorry. The wind, I can hear it in the background. All right, here we go, Alyssa. We are playing Super Match. Do you know how to play Super Match?
4: Yes, I do.
2: You do? Okay. So Rochelle is going to throw out a word. Then there's a blank. It's either before or after the word. And of course, if you do get a super match with me, you got to get 3 out of 5 right. You're going to get those hands on those tickets to go to Hershey Park. So let's do it. All right, Rochelle. And you got Valerie Seagraves here. She is going to be trying to help you out. She's going to try to get into my head and think, what did I say to make a super match?
1: Yeah, that's asking a lot. But you know, I'm a stand-up kind of gal.
2: That's great, Val. I appreciate
3: yes.
2: it. All right, Rochelle, let's do it. Rochelle, what is our first
3: All right,
2: word?
3: I just want to say before we do this, too, remember that this is for tickets to not only Hershey Park, but it's for the Halloween
2: yes.
3: and Dark Nights, which is going on. It's going on now. It's one of the 10 best nominated theme park events that's going on. They've got 5 haunted houses, 5 scare zones. They've got a new Reese's Depot of Doom, 50 different attractions. So remember, when we do Super Match today, all Halloween themed, okay?
2: I like it.
3: All right, here's your first one. It is blank pumpkin. Blank pumpkin.
2: Blank pumpkin. What goes with pumpkin? I'm looking at Val. Val's looking at me.
3: Blank pumpkin.
2: I'm lost now. Okay.
1: You know, if I had to rate your answer, I would say that you'll probably get a very high rate on your answer. I'm just saying.
2: All right. A rate.
1: Yep.
2: On my pumpkin.
1: Yep.
2: All right. So let's see. What do you think I wrote down, Alyssa? Pumpkin. Blank pumpkin.
1: Might sound like rate.
4: A rate pumpkin. Let's go with a.
1: It could be something like great pumpkin. You never know.
4: Okay. Let's say a great pumpkin.
2: What did you say? Did you say a gray or did you say great? What did you say?
4: Great.
2: Great.
1: You said great.
2: I don't know how you did it. Show me. I guess Val. Yeah. You know, Val, I swear, I'm not sure Val saw me write it down, what, but it's, I'll give it to you, Alyssa. The Great Pumpkin. It's the only thing I could think of was the Charlie Brown show, The Great Pumpkin, Rochelle. That's all I could think of, The Great Pumpkin.
3: I mean, that was the first thing I thought of was The Great Pumpkin. Yeah, absolutely. I think that's great.
2: Well, there you go. Good Alyssa, job. You got one right. You got to get 3 out of 5 right. So far, you're off to a fast start, which is very good. It is Supermatch. So let's go, Rochelle. Supermatch me again.
3: All right. Here's your next one.
2: Yep.
3: Blank Wolf.
2: Blank Wolf.
3: Blank Wolf.
2: I mean, these are Wolf? Blank Wolf?
3: Yep. Blank Wolf. They're Halloween themed, T.
2: I need to go. Valerie, is werewolf two words or one?
5: Depends on how you spell it. But either way, it's good because it's not a written game. It's a verbal game. So it doesn't matter how you write it down. It just matters what gets said.
2: When we do Supermatch, it has to be a word and a word, right?
5: It can be two words.
2: It has to be two words. Two words.
5: It doesn't have
3: We're
5: to be.
3: We're not asking for grammatically
5: oh
3: correct.
5: Oh my God! Would you please stop overthinking this?
2: All right. Okay.
5: Oh, I'm gonna launch myself across the counter and just beat you.
2: I'm ready. Okay. Alyssa, Supermatch me. What do you think I wrote down? Blank Wolf. What do you think I wrote down? Blank Wolf.
4: I can only think of also werewolf.
2: Show me werewolf.
5: Heck, I didn't even have to
3: say
5: it.
3: There you go.
5: He said it.
2: This
5: for
2: is
5: me.
2: Really good. Where you going? Okay, Alyssa. I don't know. So far, so good. You know, do I even need to say if you don't get 3 out of 5, I have to hang up on you.
5: Oh, you don't even need to say that. Stop.
2: Here we go.
5: We're not going there today.
2: All right. Okay. So, Alyssa, we got one more to go. One more super match. Rochelle, okay. Give me the word.
3: Which blank? Which, and I'm talking like W-I-T-C-H.
2: Which. God, this is
3: not
2: hard
3: like which
2: today.
3: One, but which.
2: Which.
3: Blank.
2: This is hard today. This one's hard. Which. Okay, got it. Okay. I'm writing down. Okay. That's the only thing I can think of. Which. Valerie Seagrave, what do you think I said? Which blank? Supermatch me. Which blank?
5: Which?
2: Which?
5: Which witch?
2: Right. Alyssa, did I say which? Or what do you think I said? Alyssa, which blank?
4: Oh, my. This is a hard one.
2: I know.
4: I don't know. Which brew?
2: Which brew?
3: Oh, which brew? Oh, that Alani is so good.
2: Gosh. No, I said which doctor. Which doctor?
3: Like, there you know,
4: go. Okay.
3: That's good too.
2: Right?
3: Yeah.
2: Isn't there like a song that went to the witch doctor? What did he
3: who
2: say?
3: Told
2: like
3: the
2: that?
3: Witch doctor.
2: Right. Who told the, yeah. All right, let's go. She needs to get one more right. What do you got
3: That's
2: there,
3: right.
2: Rochelle? What's next?
3: Monster blank.
2: Oh, my God.
3: Monster blank.
2: Okay.
5: My guess is MASH. Oh, I'm sorry. Did I say that too soon? I probably didn't.
2: No, I didn't even write it down yet. I didn't even.
3: Val's looking at the clock.
5: Nobody else does.
2: That's true. Good point. All right.

0: Okay, Alyssa, what did I write down? Monster blank. Monster blank.
1: It has to be Monster Mash.
0: Show me Monster Mash and those tickets to go to Hershey Park. You're going to go to the Dark Knights. Let's find out. Did I say Monster Mash? I did. Congratulations. I did say Monster Mash, and you did it. You got it right. You got 3 out of 5 correct. And now, Alyssa, you are off to one of the wildest Halloween excursions. Yep, you're going to go down to Hershey Park. You're going to go to see Dark Knights. Just like Rochelle told you, it is one of the top 10 attractions. Enjoy yourself. Have a great time. Congratulations.
1: Thank you.
0: All right. Now all you got to do is just tell me. It's a very easy one. This is a Super Match 2. This is very simple. What radio station's hooking you up, Alyssa?
1: 107.1 The Boss.
0: Bingo.
2: Nice job.
0: Damn straight. Nice job. Okay. I'm going to put you on hold. I'll come back and grab your information in just a second. Valerie, as usual, thank you very much. Couldn't do it without you. She's just shaking her head.
2: She left.
0: She knows I'm such a numbskull. She's like, yeah.
2: Enough.
0: Oh, God. That was hard. That really was.
2: Yeah, the themed ones can be a little more difficult. There's just not as many things to choose from. But,
0: right, yeah.
2: You know, when you're going to Hershey Park, you're going to the Dark Knights. Like, yeah. you gotta keep it themed. You know?
0: Blank pumpkin. I mean, the Great Pumpkin.
2: That was the only thing I could think of was the Great Pumpkin.
0: Yeah, right.
2: Yeah.
0: I don't know. No. All right, well, there you go, guys. 7:10 tomorrow. We do it again. Tomorrow's a Friday, so me and Rochelle got to think about what we're doing. Are we doing real or fake? The battle?
2: I don't know. It's got to be Halloween themed, so.
0: Right.
2: I don't know. Maybe we do like real or fake Halloween candy or something. I don't know. I'll actually think about it and plan.
0: We could do who's eating that candy bar, you know?
2: I don't like that game. I don't like your chip game.
0: All right, guys. Here we go.

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1: Jersey traffic and weather
0: together.
2: Well, good morning, everybody. And again, we're in pretty good shape as you begin to travel northbound on the parkway. Nothing really out of the ordinary northbound all the way on up to the Driscoll Bridge. We're looking very, very good. We're also looking at a pretty good day as you travel out onto the turnpike. A couple of slowdowns along the way. 287 also, a little bit of slow traffic here and there as you start to come away from 440, getting up through about exit 3. And then Route 9 as well as you head northbound, getting through Route 18, some delays. And Mass Transit's good. I'm Joe Nolan with traffic on 107.1 The Boss.
3: Nice and shine, everybody. Happy Thursday to you. We are kicking off October on a bit of a warm note. Temperature should get into the upper 70s. Still around 80 degrees, depending on how much sunshine we ultimately see. Temperatures are going to be topping out somewhere in the, I'd say 85 to 90 degree range by tomorrow. We're dry both today and tomorrow. Cold front slides through on your Saturday, bringing more clouds our way and a chance of some scattered rain on Sunday. In the Norcast Weather Center, I'm Nori Sturnick.
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2: Good morning. It's 7:30. I'm Valerie Seagraves. New Jersey Democrats posting a win on social media. A federal report by the Government Accountability Office says ICE and the Department of Defense have dropped plans to create an immigration detention center at Joint Base McGuire-Dix-Lakehurst. NJ.com reports the tent-based facility at Fort Bliss in El Paso, Texas, called Camp Montana, was due to be replicated here at our base in Ocean and Burlington counties. U.S. Congressman Herb Conaway and Donald Norcross, both Democrats, have been among the South Jersey elected officials opposed to using our joint base as a detention center, Norcross posting a statement on X Wednesday. Turning tragedy to triumph.

0: month. A New Jersey mom is warning of the dangers of kratom. I know you've seen the word. Do you know what kratom is? It's spelled K-R-A-T-O-M.
1: Kratom is a huge, huge problem right now. It comes from Southeast Asia, and it's basically like, you know, it's a plant, and it has psychoactive components to it.
0: The Essex County mother lost her daughter to an overdose and is spreading the warning, telling News 12 it's basically gas station heroin because of its easy availability. The state recently designated three synthetic forms of kratom as controlled dangerous substances, but the natural form remains legal and widely available. Just days ago, two University of Mississippi students died, and authorities found retail packaged kratom in both those cases. And if you are sleep deprived because of the Yankees wild card sweep, you're not alone. But you know what? It was worth it.
2: Strike three, and the Yankees advance.
3: Their pitching was fantastic. The bullpen was good. But the thing that stands out to me is how the whole lineup produced and how the bottom of the lineup was so good for the Yankees in both games. Just the bottom of the lineup hit 500 basically in a two-game series.
0: Yeah, you had to smile when CC Sabathia posted the pic of a Boston guy with a paper bag over his head. That was at 11:16 last night, close to the end of the game. But the best, though, was probably Knicks star Josh Hart, who posted, "You want to walk rice to get to belly? Boston, you dumb as hell." So now it's on to the Rays this weekend. In our next report at 8, 'tis the season. You fill in the blank. Spooky, frisky, watch out for the deer. Or should I say it? Christmas. We'll tell you about that. I'm Valerie Seagraves on 107.1 The Boss.
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5: Jersey traffic and weather
4: together.
6: Well, two new accidents on the Garden State Parkway, both of them northbound, both of them causing delays. One at 129 on the northbound side, just as you get up to there. All lanes are open, though, so that's good news. And now the one at 137, there was there for a little while. They got that now off to the side as well. So both of those accidents on the parkway causing delays, but it's all off to the shoulder, and it should be getting better very quickly. Now, other than that, we're really doing pretty well. We don't have too much for you to worry about as you travel out onto the rails this morning. In fact, everything seems to be good. Just don't forget, there could be up to 20-minute delays because of Amtrak overhead wire problems in Rahway. Work. I'm Joe Nolan with traffic on 107.1 The Boss.
7: Temperatures are going to be topping out in the upper 70s to around 80 degrees this afternoon. Really depends on how much sunshine we see. Temperatures tomorrow around 90 degrees. We are dry both today and tomorrow. As we go into Sunday, we have an opportunity for some scattered rain, especially down to the south and east.
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9: All right, Nick, thank you very much. It's your Boss Sports Update. It's me, Greg T. Let's get into it. So the Yankees, they did it. They beat the Red Sox 9-2. They complete the sweep of the Red Sox, and now they advance to the ALDS. Let's go, Yanks. The Phillies, they stayed alive. They beat Atlanta yesterday 4-3. Tonight, they've got a game three. This is it. And the NHL hockey season kicked off. Flyers, they lost to the Penguins 7-0. And the Islanders, they lost to the Maple Leafs 2-1. And that brings us up to your Boss Sports lineup for tonight. Tonight, it's do or die for the Phillies. Phillies and the Braves, game three, 8 o'clock on NBC. Win and move on, lose and go home. And we have more local hockey action. Devils, Flyers tonight, 7 o'clock at the Prudential Center. That game on ESPN and Hulu. Rangers, Lightning at 7 o'clock at the Garden, also on ESPN. Thursday night football, we've got the Steelers and the Browns at 8:15 on Prime, and the WNBA playoffs, how exciting they are. Fever and the Aces go at it at 9 o'clock on USA. And that does it, guys. That is your Boss Sports Update. Rochelle and I are back right after this.
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14: Yo, man.
15: Yo.
14: Open up, man.
15: What do you want, man?
14: My girl just caught me.
15: You made her catch you?
14: I don't know how I let this happen.
15: With who?
14: The girl next door, you know?
15: Nah.
14: I don't know what to do.
15: So it wasn't you.
14: All right.

0: feeling good today? Feeling fine?
1: I'm feeling a little tired, but I'm okay. I'm good.
0: All right. Hey, listen, I have got a dilemma. We're just ahead of Rochelle's Fast Five. And I have got a dilemma. And I'm going to ask you, and I want the audience maybe to help me out and chime in here and let me know what they think I should do about this dilemma.
1: So, I'm intrigued. tell me. Spill the tea.
0: It just happened yesterday, and I just got another text message from him. So my uncle, right, way back in the day, maybe, I don't know, maybe 20 years ago, okay, 20 years ago, he was cleaning out an attic or crawl space or whatever, and he came upon these Beatle albums, records by the Beatles, right, that he collected when he was a kid, you know? So these are old albums. And he was doing nothing with them. So he was like, you know, I'm here. He was like, Greg will take them. He's a music buff. He'll take them. So he gave me these Beatle albums. And I'm thinking, all right, well, this is good. What am I going to do with them? I'm not going to sell them. I'm going to keep them. And it'll be a memento, you know? Like, this is from my uncle. He loves them. He gave them to me. So I've had them ever since. For maybe 20 years now, I've had them, okay? Well, yesterday, he calls and he goes, hey, you remember those Beatle albums I gave you? And I said, yeah. And he goes, you know, so he's like, you know, Lauren, his daughter, look, Lauren's looking for him. She would like to have them.
1: Oh.
0: And I was like, all right. So yeah, what should I do? I'm thinking to myself.
1: He's doing a give back?
0: Yeah.
1: Or a take back? Like, that's not okay.
0: Right. So I said jokingly, and look, I've got a great relationship with him. I don't even care. It's funny, you know. But I said, is this something that, you know, someone could like take somebody to court over? Like I have them.
1: Oh, T, of course you did.
0: You gave them to me. I'm not giving them back. I mean,
1: no takesies, backsies.
0: Right. I mean, what do I do? What can I really do?
1: I mean, what would he? I mean, what if he did sell them? I mean. Like, he gave them to you to do what you wanted with them. So at this point, I don't know, T. That one's tough. This is why family and family drama is. This is tough. Do you actually care about them?
0: Well, I mean, it was a nice gift that he gave me. He gave them to me.
1: Yeah.
0: I appreciate him giving them to me.
1: When was the last time you looked at them?
0: It's been, could be 10 years. I don't even know.
1: Are they sitting in a box in the basement? Or
0: that's
1: in the attic?
0: Not the point. That is not
1: no,
0: the point.
1: No, it's not. It's no. not the point. It's not. He did give them to you.
0: That's
1: but
0: right.
1: If his daughter she's going to enjoy them. It's something that like she's going to take out. She's going to listen to or like maybe she does need money. I don't know. I don't know the situation. It's tough because it's family. So it's like, what are you supposed, and you say you have a great relationship. Me, personally, I'd give them back. I'm like, all right, but like, what are you giving me in return? Jokingly, you know what I mean? Well, I'll give them back to you, but you got to take me out to dinner or something silly to kind of show that this does bother me a little bit, but we're family, so I'm going to give it to you. I don't know. I that's how I would personally handle it because it's...
0: I think we got a court case on our hands
1: but
0: here.
1: No, stop bringing up. You are an instigator. I know you
0: I'm going to have to... Let me ask the audience. 732-774-4444.
1: This is tough.
0: 4444. What would you do with Beatle albums? Should I be giving them back to my uncle? Or should I keep them? He gave them to
1: me. Are they worth something? Do you know?
0: Well, one of the albums he bought for $5.38, so it's definitely not $5 anymore. We're talking about a Beatles album.
1: But are they like, are they unopened? Are they like
0: Two of them are still sealed. Two of them are still sealed. 732-774-4444. I got to be honest. I think my uncle, I think the jury would find him guilty. I think so.
2: We find the defendant guilty.
0: That's right. I do. I think so.
1: I mean, it is just a little rude to ask for something back when you clearly gave it to someone. Unless, I don't even know. I don't know. That's so tough.
0: Okay, well, what would you do, Rochelle? What is the boss audience saying? 732-774-4444. Should I be giving back the Beatles albums back to my uncle? He gave them to me nearly 20 years ago. 20 years ago.
1: We got a text from Rachel, and she said, if they're sitting in storage, why don't you just give them back? Obviously, she wants them.
0: Yeah, I know, but that's not, that's, you can, how are you, these were a gift. My uncle gave them to me.
1: I know, that's so tough.

0: I don't know what I would do. I don't, honestly, I would give them back. I would. I would make a stink about it jokingly, in a joking manner. I'll give them back, but you got to take me to dinner or something along those lines.
1: If I'm his attorney.
2: My client.
0: Okay, T, but this isn't that serious. You make everything so serious.
1: That's right. That is guilty. Guilty. That's right. Guilty. Here, somebody's calling. We have a couple of phone calls coming through.
0: All right.
1: Good morning. It's the boss. What should I do with these Beatle albums? Should I be giving them back or keeping them? What's up? What was it?
0: What was that?
1: You're breaking up a little bit. What were you saying? Say it again.
3: Okay. I'm sorry. We also have a Beatles White album we're giving to our daughter.
1: Uh-huh.
3: The original Beatles thing. What I would do, I think it's fair, is give her exactly that.
1: Really?
3: You gave them to me, so I think, and give her one third one. You keep one third one, and just divide them, and you take half and keep it.
1: So give half. All right. Well, thank you for your call. Thank you for your call. All right. I like it. All right. Let's find out. Hi. Good morning. Who's this?
4: Good morning, Greg. Fan Ray. Hey, buddy.
1: Hey, super fan Ray. What should I do? Should I keep them or should I give them back?
4: What about your daughter? What do you want to give them to them?
1: That's right, Rochelle. What about my daughter? Maybe I want to pass them on to my daughter now.
0: Do you? What? Do your daughters care?
1: Maybe they do.
0: No, I'm just asking. Like, do your daughters care?
1: I don't know. Superfan Ray, very good call. Thank you very much, Superfan Ray. It's a good question. Hi, good morning. It's the boss. What should I do? Should I keep the Beatle albums or should I give them back to my uncle? What should I do?
5: All right, Superfan Bill.
1: Oh, Superfan Bill. Yes.
5: How many years do you have these records?
1: I've had them for 20 years now.
5: Keep them.
1: Yeah, there you go.
5: This guy banged his head. Believe me, those are yours.
1: All right, I think so too. Superfan Bill, thank you very much. So there you go. We got somebody.
0: We got a text from 7906 that I'd give them back. Family's more important than albums. You don't want to ruin your relationship. 9965 said, I think if she genuinely wants to listen to them, you should give them back. You just have them sitting in storage.
1: This really is tough,
0: T. Like, I don't know necessarily your relationship with your uncle or with your niece. Or is that your niece?
1: My cousin.
0: Okay, yeah, that's it. Cousin, yeah. I don't know. I would give him back.
1: All right.
0: That's just me.
1: All right.
0: You would go to court.
1: I'm telling you, Rochelle. You know what? I think the jury would say.
0: Joe, is that what you would do?
6: We find the defendant guilty.
1: That's right. Guilty.
0: Joe would sell him guilty.
1: That's right. All right, let's get into it. The Fast Five. The audience, please keep chiming in. 732-774-4444. We really don't have a lot of time. We got to go a little quickly here, Rochelle. Go ahead, go.
0: All right, yeah. Whose fault is that?
1: Mine.
0: All right, the Fast Five. That's all right. It was good. The Fast Five on 107.1. 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Coming in at number 5, there's a TikToker that I was telling you I was doom scrolling and I saw this, and they are doing what is called haircut roulette. Have you ever heard of this?
1: No, what is that?
0: All right, well, listen to this.
7: I got my haircut today at Great Clips, and a lot of women are probably thinking, why would you do that? You never know what you're going to get. Exactly. That's the fun part. It was like haircut roulette. So I walk in and I'm like, hey, just a little trim, just get the dead ends off. Lady's like, got it. And before she gets out a brush to brush it or a comb to part my hair, she just grabs the scissors out and starts cutting.
0: Nope.
1: Oh my God.
0: Nope. Can you imagine? I'm not playing haircut roulette. No. Nope. Not doing it.
1: Either. No. Definitely not.
0: Not for me.
1: Definitely not. All right.
0: All right, coming in at number 4, I probably could have saved this for food news, but I had to put it out there because it is October 1st, so this is exciting. It's all things Halloween. Tombstone Pizza is offering a limited edition kit, which they are calling the pizza nobody asked for. And that's right, nobody asked for this stupid thing. It's a frozen pizza with packets of candy corn to sprinkle on top of it.
1: You know, wait, Rochelle, I saw that on social media. I thought it was a joke. Is that really real?
0: No, you can actually get it. It's only $1.31 for each pizza.
1: I saw this. Yes.
0: It's a 5-cheese pizza, and it literally comes with packets of candy corn and baking directions. So it's you bake it, and then you add the candy corn after, and it's supposed to get, like, melty from being hot. Yeah, it's a real thing. You can really get it. It won't be in stores. It'll be available starting tomorrow
1: online. Joe, it looks disgusting. I can't believe it. I can't believe it. I saw it today. I was doom scrolling today, and I saw it. I thought it was a joke.
0: No, it's the pizza nobody asked for. You can actually order it at tombstonepizza.com.
1: Joe, it looks terrible. It really is. Yeah.
0: All right. Coming in at number 3, this was kind of like a duh, but it is out there, so I'm going to throw it in here.

0: Yeah,
1: remember.
0: Yeah.
2: I spent two nights sleeping in the conference room. No.
1: Well, it's like an El Nino this year, so I feel like we're supposed to have an easier winter. It's supposed to be okay. So
2: from your lips to God's ears, Rochelle. Oh, my gosh. Please, please, please. I'm not spending another night here at this radio station.
1: I know.
2: Not doing it.
1: All right. Coming in at number two. Coming in at number two, a new study shows that 70% of Americans prefer shoes off in the house, while 81% of those people say it makes their home feel cleaner, and they're going to ask their guests to do it. What do you guys do? Do you ask for shoes off in the house?
2: I have my shoes off now in the radio station.
0: Oh, God.
2: No, I swear. If you come to my house, you can keep your shoes on. I'm fine with it. But I've been to a place. I went to a Christmas party at somebody's house, and I didn't expect this. I knew the guy very, very well, did not expect it. Me and Trish showed up for the Christmas party, and if Trish is listening, she's remembering it exactly. We got to the door, rang the doorbell. He came to the door, and we walked in, and he goes, oh, wait, shoes off. And literally in the corner were piles of people's shoes.
1: Yeah.
2: Nobody was allowed to wear shoes at the Christmas party. I couldn't believe it.
1: Here's the thing. I am a shoes off person. Like, I prefer shoes off in the house. But then when I stop to think about it, I think it's dumb because I have a dog. Like, I mean, what's the difference? But I just grew up like that. And honestly, that might be like a Midwest thing because there's a lot of carpeting in the houses here. Like, it's not a lot of wood floors. And so, like, I just grew up where you took your shoes off. And so my kids, everybody knows you take your shoes off in the garage, in the foyer, at the door, wherever you're at. But it's dumb because, again, I have a dog who just tracks in crap all the time. So why are we taking off our shoes? Like, really?
0: Shoes off in the house. Marianne and I were got married in our old house, right? And I look over and all the kids are there. You know, they're all dressed up, jackets, ties, the whole thing. They all look really, really nice. Except one of her sons has no shoes or socks on. And I look over at his older brother and I said, tell him to get your damn shoes on right now.
1: And, you know,
0: and it was just really funny because he knew I was really angry, but I didn't want to say it to him because it would have been, I would have yelled at him and I didn't want to do that. But
1: put your shoes on.
0: I'll never forget the horror. It was horrifying when I looked over to giant naked feet.
2: That's hysterical. That is.
1: That's great.
2: All right, finish strong for me.
1: All right, coming in at number one, and this is good, and I'm actually going to bring it back for question of the day. So if we don't get to talk a lot about it now, it's okay. So you know, a lot of people use their cell phones at dinner and when they go out to dinner, and there's actually a movement that's going on, and it was started by servers because they're frustrated when they're coming back to the tables and nobody is ready to order. Nobody is their drink order. No one's even looked at the menu because they sit down and they're looking at their phones. So a lot of fancier restaurants, the upper end restaurants and bars, actually have a no phones section, kind of like the old no smoking section. Some of them are even offering perks if you voluntarily give up your phone, like a bottle of wine. Yep. There's some Chick-fil-A locations that have a cell phone coop challenge where groups stash their phone in a box in exchange for free ice cream. So, like, this is becoming a movement in more and more places. And I find it very interesting. So I'm going to bring this back on the question of the day and we can kind of dive into it a little bit on how we feel about this. Okay.
2: All right. I like it. I think it's great. I really do. That's fun. That's really interesting, to be honest with you.
1: I think so.
2: How would you feel about giving in your phone? Wow. That's sometimes it's nerve-wracking. If you have a young one at home, you know, that maybe is with a babysitter and you're out to dinner, you need the phone.
1: Yep, absolutely.
0: You know what? I don't allow, I even with the bigger kids here, I don't allow phones at the table.
2: No, put your shoes on and no phones.
0: That's put your damn shoes on and put your phones in your pocket and we're going to sit here and eat.
2: That's it. You know,
1: I think when I lived with Joe, he actually yelled at me once for having the phone at the table. I'm not even kidding. Like, that's a true story.
2: All right. Thank you, Rochelle. I appreciate
0: it. Giving dinner. They're all taking out their phones. Put them away.
2: Joe, I need some traffic. Kids. Stat, what's going on?
0: Well, again, as you travel out of the northbound parkway between 131 and 137, again, an accident there was there. That's still, though, with a big delay northbound on the parkway. It is really jammed up as you get through there. And then also a lot of slow traffic now coming away from 440 all the way on up and into South Plainfield on 287. If you're heading out onto either direction of Route 9, you know, you get the usual delays between Route 18 and Route 34. A lot of heavy traffic on Route 34 just north of Route 18 in Colts Neck. And mass transit at this point. New Jersey Transit trains pretty much on or close to schedule. The Princeton Shuttle, though, they have buses there instead this morning instead of the trains as they do some work. I'm Joe Nolan with Traffic, 107.1 The Boss.
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2: Good morning. It's 8 o'clock. I'm Valerie Seagraves. The 107.1 Boss News update is powered by Earth Treasures Jewelers. 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There are some unintended consequences to a new state labor law taking effect today. News 12 has this story. Governor Sherrill saying the state crackdown is meant to level the playing field.
3: If you're an independent contractor today, you will be one tomorrow.
2: Estimates show there are nearly 2 million 1099ers in the state, and many should be classified as employees. Uber paid the State Department of Labor $100 million back in 2022. After an audit found hundreds of thousands of should-be employees were paid as contractors and denied benefits. Critics on both sides of this say the criteria being used is too broad. Under it, for example, amateur umpires as a group would suffer with a potential

0: costs of employing them likely to be passed on to school districts and little leagues. If that happened, we would be the only state in the nation to do so. U.S. Congressman Herb Conaway and Donald Norcross, both Democrats, have been among the South Jersey elected officials opposed to using our joint base as a detention center, and Norcross posting a statement on X Wednesday, seizing on the report to declare a win. So the report by the Federal Government Accountability Office says ICE and the Department of Defense have dropped plans to create an immigration detention center at Joint Base McGuire-Dix-Lakehurst. The initial plan was to build another one of those tent-based facilities there, like Camp Montana at Fort Bliss, El Paso. And whether you're ready for it or not, tis the season. It's coming and you can't stop it, and I know that made you look up from what you were doing. Ready or not, please don't shoot the messenger. Now, while the actual big tree in New York City hasn't been chosen yet, this year's Meet the Tree Day at Rockefeller Plaza is November 7th, the lighting December 2nd. God bless us, everyone. In our next report at 8:30, the issue of kratom hits home with a New Jersey mother sounding a warning. We'll tell you about that. I'm Valerie Seagraves on 107.1 The Boss.
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2: Jersey traffic and weather
1: together.
3: Well, the biggest problem we have this morning is north of the Raritan River on the Parkway. There was an accident up by 137. That has now been cleared, but still, boy, a lot of heavy traffic northbound from the Colonial Rest area right up through the construction zone. Now, as you begin to travel out onto Route 9, usual stuff between Route 18 and Route 34, also southbound 9 and 35, slow to the split in Sayreville. You have a lot of heavy traffic on Route 18 getting through the mall, then further north, north of the turnpike getting into New Brunswick. You do have some slow traffic on the northbound side of 287 coming away from the turnpike up through Edison and getting it, or touching rather, and getting up and into South Plainfield. And at this point, mass transit looks good. I'm Joe Nolan with Traffic 107.1 The Boss.
4: I don't see any big issues for today. We have some clouds lingering early on. We will transition over to a partly sunny sky for the afternoon. Temperatures ultimately head towards about 75 to 80 degrees, depending on your location. Going into the day tomorrow, highs are going to be topping out near 90 degrees, believe it or not. Yeah, 90. Higher humidity, too. Cold front comes through over the weekend. Chance of some scattered rain comes in on your Sunday.
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6: All right, Nick, thank you very much. It's your Boss Sports Update. It's me, Greg T. Let's get into it. So the Yankees, they did it. They beat the Red Sox 9-2. They complete the sweep of the Red Sox, and now they advance to the ALDS. Let's go, Yanks. The Phillies, they stayed alive. They beat Atlanta yesterday 4-3. Tonight, they've got a game three. This is it. And the NHL hockey season kicked off. Flyers, they lost to the Penguins 7-0. And the Islanders, they lost to the Maple Leafs 2-1. And that brings us up to your Boss Sports lineup for tonight. Tonight, it's do or die for the Phillies. Phillies and the Braves, game three, 8 o'clock on NBC. Win and move on, lose and go home. And we have more local hockey action. Devils, Flyers tonight, 7 o'clock at the Prudential Center, that game on ESPN and Hulu. Rangers Lightning at 7 o'clock at the Garden, also on ESPN. Thursday night football, we've got the Steelers and the Browns at 8:15 on Prime, and the WNBA playoffs, how exciting they are. Fever and the Aces go at it at 9 o'clock on USA. And that does it, guys. That is your Boss Sports Update. Rochelle and I are back right after this.
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15: Got your cornflakes?

Haven Chowder Cook-Off. Valerie Seagraves will be out there hosting, but she'll be there for the boss representing. So we're going to talk all about it. We're going to talk to Valerie next, and we're going to talk to someone from the Beach Haven Chamber of Commerce. Miss Jen Quinn is on hold with us to tell us all about the big chowder cook-off. We'll do it next, right after the one and only Miss Whitney Houston. It is your Friday Eve morning show. That's right. Greg T with Rochelle in the Morning on The Boss. Come on. I love him.

0: How will I know? How will I know?
1: Valerie, how will I know? Look it up. That's it. All right, guys. It
0: is good answer. Good answer.
1: 107.1 and 99.7. It is the boss on your Thursday morning, and we are just in such a good mood. I'm telling you, sometimes it's the music that just puts us there, puts us in a fantastic mood. There is a really, really cool event that's happening this weekend. It is the Beach Haven Chowder Cook-Off.
2: Yeah, it is.
1: Yeah, at Long Beach Island. Now, Val, have you been there already?
2: No.
1: You're going to go there Saturday. You'll
2: be there. Yes.
1: Gotcha. I've only heard amazing things about it.

0: I too have never been a participant, but the person that has is Miss Jen Quinn, and she's from the Chamber of Commerce there in Beach Haven. Let's go to her right now. She's on the phone with us. Jen, good morning.
1: Good morning, guys.
0: How you doing, Jen? Thanks very much for being, you know, spending your morning with us today. Really do appreciate it, and congratulations on this amazing event that's going to be happening over the weekend. So what can you tell us about it? Now, Valerie is going to be there on Saturday.
2: I am. I'm so excited, too.
0: Yeah. So tell us all about this.
1: Absolutely. So it's a two-day event. Saturday is completely free. Bring the kids, total family fun. We'll have over 100-plus vendors where you can shop and have a good time. We're going to have live music. There's adult beverages available for purchase.
2: Yes.
1: We'll have some of our local restaurants with stuff available for purchase. It's just a super fun day. And then Sunday is the actual cook-off.
0: Okay.
1: So that's a ticketed event. We have 6 competing local restaurants for New England or the White Chatter.
0: Yeah.
1: And 6 competing restaurants for the Manhattan or the Red Chatter.
2: My favorite. Yeah. I'm a Manhattan chowder girl.
1: Give me New England all day.
2: I know. That's always the big. That's always the big competition, isn't it? White or red?
3: Yep.
0: And Jen, tell us a little bit more about, you know, why we do the chowder cook-off. What exactly is the mission? What's the goal?
1: Absolutely. So the chowder cook-off has been going on for years in a few different forms, and it's just a really great way to support the LBI community. The Beach Haven Chamber is involved, and some of the money raised goes back to the town of Beach Haven. We have a big 4th of July event and a few other projects throughout the year with our local parks. And then we also partner with the Hunger Foundation of Southern Ocean, and then proceeds go back to the local food banks.
0: Gotcha. Hey, how did you guys fare this past weekend with the big storm that came through there?
1: Ooh, we're not talking about the past. Okay. We're moving forward.
2: That's right.
0: I got it. I really was concerned. I'm like, man, I really hope everything's going to be cool, you know, for the chowder cook-off. I really hope it's going to be, you know, A-okay for you guys out there.
2: Listen, they know in LBI. Yeah. They know how to do this. Remember, I had the mayor on. And
0: that's
2: he was
0: right.
2: Like, yeah.
0: That's
2: and
0: right.
2: So ahead of everything they are on LBI. So they will be dried out and cleaned up and ready to go, I'm betting.
0: And you, I'm telling you, Jen, you got a good one coming down there. Valerie, she loves this. She goes out to all these festivals, events. I mean, you got the right one to get right on in there and enjoy that chowder cook-off.
2: Oh,
0: that'll be
2: sweet
0: great.
2: Sweet tea, thank you.
0: All right, come on, for
2: oh,
0: sure.
2: Oh, look, sweet tea. I'll have some sweet tea with my chili, please.
0: So, Jen, let me ask you. Jen, what's your favorite chowder? If I had to ask you to put you on the spot, what is your favorite one? Do you like the red? Do you like the white? Which one?
1: Oh, definitely the white. New England all day long.
0: Yeah. Wow. Well, there you go.
2: Why can't you show the red a little love?
1: I don't like.
3: I'm with
1: spice.
3: You, Jen. I'm a white. I'm a white chowder.
1: A little spice to it.
2: I'm sorry, Rochelle was talking over you, Jen. I didn't hear you.
1: Oh, I was just saying that sometimes the red has a little spice to it, and that's not my thing.
2: it can be peppery.
0: That's true. So, yeah, this is very cool. It's going to be a great event, again, down in Long Beach Island, Beach Haven. This is the Beach Haven Chowder Cook-Off, and it is more than just a food event. It is an old-time adventure that celebrates local cuisine, supports your community businesses, and showcases the delicious chowder recipes from all the local businesses. It's going to be great. Attendees are going to have an opportunity to walk around and sample a ton of variety of different chowders. It really does sound like a great event. I got to tell you, I'm a little bit mad, Jen, that I wasn't invited to come down there. Whoever puts together the job schedule.
1: Greg, I feel like you need to come.
0: Right. this sounds like so much fun. It really does. I've never, ever been there before. And the weather seems like it's gonna really hold out for everybody.
2: I know the weather forecast.
0: Yeah.
2: Chilly today, hot tamale.
0: Hey, there you go. What do you think about that one? I like it. Yes. All right. So, Jen, any last moments, any last things you'd like to tell us a little bit about the Beach Haven Chowder Cook-Off? Anything else you'd like to cover for us?
1: No, just if you're going to join us on Sunday, tickets are available at bhchowdercookoff.com.
0: Okay.
1: They're $35 in advance. They go up to $40 a day of.
0: Okay.
1: Otherwise, we're really excited to see everybody this weekend.
2: You know what? I have one more question.
0: Yeah,
2: how many people usually come? What should I be expecting for the crowds?
0: That is a good question.
1: So usually between 8,000 and 10,000 per day.
2: Whoa.
0: Wow, 8 and 10,000. That is a huge
2: I am
0: going to
2: be in my element.
0: You are.
2: Oh, boy, I cannot wait. Thank you.
0: Wow. Now, will there be like a contest?

0: Like, will there be like an actual winner of the chowder cook-off?
1: Oh, yes.
2: Yeah.
1: So part of your ticket on Sunday is voting.
0: Nice.
1: So every ticket, every person has a ticket, gets a vote for their favorite white and their favorite red.
0: So now what
1: and
0: do
1: then
0: the
1: at 4 o'clock, we announce the winners.
0: What do they get? What are the winners? Is it just bragging rights? Well, what do they get?
1: Oh,
0: if they
1: bragging win? Rights. 100%.
0: Bragging rights. That's great.
1: And listen, a beautiful and that means, trophy.
2: That yeah. means a lot, too, because sure. these people, these contestants, they are back year after year.
0: Yeah. This is it's
1: yes,
0: really
1: very it's, serious competition.
0: It's going to be great.
2: They don't play.
0: No, it's I think it's going to be a fun time. And, you know, if you're living down there in Beach Haven, you get out there, see all the residents walking around, all the different charity events that are happening as well. They're going to have booths all set up and vendors with all kinds of food. It really, Val, you're in for a really great festival.
2: Don't you have to tell
0: yeah.
2: me.
0: And you do love
2: and
0: it.
2: And by the way, you waiting on me, you backing up. Let's go.
0: Val's got an amazing weekend planned now. She really does. That's good stuff. All right, well, Jen Quinn, thank you so much. I do appreciate you, you know, calling in and hanging out with us with this. This is great.
1: Absolutely, and I thank you guys so much for all your support throughout the event. 100%.
0: Listen, the door is open for you guys. You ever want to come back on the radio and talk about another event, the door is wide open for you. Thank you so much for spending your morning with us. We do appreciate it.
1: Thanks, guys.
0: You got it, but take care. It's Jen Quinn, again, the head of the chamber there in Beach Haven, and that is who's putting on the Beach Haven Chowder Cook-Off. Rochelle, have you ever been there?
3: I have not, no, but we were lucky enough that they came in last year and brought some samples yeah. because there's some really great restaurants that are
0: sure.
3: participating. And if you go to bhchowdercookoff.com, that's yeah. where you can get the tickets. And you can also see a full list of all of the restaurants that are participating. And so good, so good.
0: Sounds good. All right, really quick. We didn't get a chance to jump into the question of the day, but we do have a sponsor and whatnot. So let's just throw the question out there as well. So if you guys are hanging out and you want to chime in on Facebook, you can. Val, we don't have to sing. We're good. So, it's on the Irwin Lincoln in Freehold, the Jersey Shore's exclusive Lincoln.
2: That's it. I know when to leave.
0: No, that's
2: have
0: a
2: to
0: no.
2: get the hook out
0: I
2: for me.
0: No. No, I swear. Stay. Hang on.
2: Tell
0: I'm not kidding.
2: Later.
0: No, I was just telling you that you don't have to, we don't have to sing. All right. It's Irwin Lincoln in Freehold. 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Irwin Lincoln, thank you so much for being a sponsor of the question of the day. All right, Rochelle, what is the question that our listeners can find on the Facebook page?
3: All right, so this was the number one in my Fast Five today, so we talked about it a little bit. But there's a lot of restaurants and bars now that are actually banning cell phones, or they're going to have a section that is a no-phone section, kind
0: right.
3: of like the old non-smoking section.
0: Yeah.
3: So the question today is, should you have to check your phone at the door when you eat at a restaurant or put it on silent like you do at movies?
0: It's really an interesting question. It really
3: yes.
0: is. You know, listen, part of me says I'd like to go to a restaurant where nobody's on their phone and then mm-hmm. you can talk to your guest that you took, whether it's your wife, your girlfriend, your friends, whatever it might be. And I think that that's great. But there is a little piece of me, like a dad, that says, you know what, if the babysitter's watching your kid or your kid's
3: yeah.
0: staying home
3: yes.
0: alone, maybe
3: yep.
0: they even have a friend over, maybe they're old enough to have a friend over, you kind of need the phone around. So I don't really know how I fall on this. I don't know where I fall. I don't.
3: I think for me, I'm with you. I'm wondering because I'm the same way. Like I always have my phone on me just in case one of the kids need me.
0: Yeah.
3: But I also have an Apple Watch.
0: Right.
3: And so I guess what I would say is I'm fine with that and I understand mm-hmm. and I get it.
0: Mm-hmm.
3: But as long as I have my Apple Watch and I'm able to see if someone texts me or calls
0: yeah,
3: me,
0: yeah.
3: I guess I'm fine. I understand why, because it does happen all the time. You go to a restaurant and they're like, you know, what can I get you to drink? And you're like, oh, I haven't even looked at the menu. I was scrolling on Instagram before, you know, and that's frustrating. And
0: absolutely.
3: I get that, you know, so I understand. And then, you know, on top of it, you're there to be with other people and
0: right.
3: you see, you know, a lot of times you see this happen. People
0: yep.
3: are on dates. They're with
0: yep.
3: each other. There are noses in their phones. So, yeah, I get it.
0: Yep. All right, guys. Well, there you go. Chime in right now on our Facebook page. Talk it over at your friends. How do you feel about this? Phones or no phones at a restaurant? Really interesting. I'm not kidding
3: mm-hmm.
0: you.
3: Mm-hmm.
0: I don't know. I'm dissecting our question of the day. I'm really getting into depth with it. But it's really an interesting question to put out there. Should you?
3: Absolutely.
0: That's interesting. All right. Well, there you go, guys. Thank you, Rochelle. Appreciate it. Thank you,
3: Valerie. Thank you.
0: I love it. That's the question of the day right here at 107.1. It is The Boss.
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5: Jersey traffic and weather
4: together.
5: All right, well, heading up the parkway, we do have delays right around the area of exit 91. Then you're good through 98. Local express lanes then good up to 127. Little bit of a delay getting off there. And then you're still going to be sluggish once you get north of 131 up through 137. Again, just a lot of volume. Now, if you're traveling out on the northbound side of 109, Elizabeth Avenue and Elizabeth, the two left lanes are out. Accident with injuries there. That continues. We also are going to be looking at quite a bit of heavy traffic on Route 9. Shouldn't say heavy as much as just congested from Route 18 right on up through Route 34. Now, heading out on the turnpike, we're good until you get up to 13A. Slow between 13 and 13A. 195, no problems all the way across. And New Jersey trains, again, they're on or close. Just no Princeton shuttle today. They're running buses instead. I'm Joe Nolan with Traffic 107.1 The Boss.
6: Rise and shine, everybody. Happy Thursday to you. We are kicking off October on a bit of a warm note. Temperature should get into the upper 70s to around 80 degrees, depending on how much sunshine we ultimately see. Temperatures are going to be topping out somewhere in the, 85 to 90 degree range by tomorrow. We're dry both today and tomorrow. Cold front slides through on your Saturday, bringing more clouds our way and a chance of some scattered rain on Sunday. In the Norcast Weather Center, I'm Nor'easter Nick.
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0: Right now.
2: Good morning. It's 8:30. I'm Valerie Seagraves. If you're sleep deprived because of the Yankees wild card sweep, you're not alone, but boy, was it worth it.
3: Strike three and the Yankees advance.
4: The thing that stands out to me is how the whole lineup produced and how the bottom of the lineup was so good for the Yankees in both games. Just the bottom of the lineup hit 500 basically in a two-game series.
2: Oh, you had to smile when CC Sabathia posted the pic of the Boston guy with a paper bag over his head. That was at 11:16 last night at the end of the game. The best, though, was Knicks star Josh Hart, who posted, "You want to walk Rice to get to Belly, Boston. You dumb as hell." So now it's on to the Rays this weekend. Turning tragedy to triumph, a New Jersey mother is warning of the dangers of kratom. You've seen the word, I'm sure, but do you know what kratom is? It's spelled K-R-A-T-O-M.
5: Kratom is a huge, huge problem right now. It comes from Southeast Asia, and it's basically like, you know, it's a plant, and it has psychoactive components to it.
2: The Essex County mother lost her daughter to an overdose and is spreading the warning, telling News 12 it's basically gas station heroin because of its easy availability. The state recently designated three synthetic forms of kratom as controlled dangerous substances, but the natural form remains legal and widely available. Just days ago, two University of Mississippi students died, and authorities found retail packaged kratom in both those cases. And New Jersey Democrats posting a win on social media. A federal report by the Government Accountability Office says ICE and the DOD have dropped plans to create an immigration detention center at Joint Base McGuire-Dix-Lakehurst. NJ.com reports the tent-based facility at Fort Bliss in El Paso, Texas, called Camp Montana, was due to be replicated here at our base in Ocean and Burlington counties. U.S. Congressman Herb Conaway and Donald Norcross, both Democrats, have been among the South Jersey elected officials opposed to using our joint base as a detention center, Norcross posting a statement on X on Wednesday. In our next report at 9, it's been almost 200 years since someone was executed in Tennessee, and in this one, the convicted murderer didn't die. We will tell you about that. I'm Valerie Seagraves on 107.1 The Boss.
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1: Jersey traffic and weather
0: together.
6: Still a good ride through Monmouth and Ocean counties northbound on the parkway. You don't have any problem at all until you really get up and into Union County, where there are still some delays getting up to 137. There was an earlier accident there. Now, other than that, we really don't have any.

0: reports of anything else, just the usual traffic light delays as you travel out onto Route 35, leaving the Manasquan area right on up through Belmar and further north up into Hazlitt. Some traffic light delays there as well. We're also looking at delays as you travel on Route 9, just the usual stuff right in through Lakewood and then further north a little bit right around Route 34 and around Route 18. At Mass Transit, New Jersey Transit trains on the corridor and the coastline running right on or close to schedule. I'm Joe Nolan with Traffic 107.1 The Boss.
1: Temperatures are going to be topping out in the upper 70s to around 80 degrees this afternoon. Really depends on how much sunshine we see. Temperatures tomorrow around 90 degrees. We are dry both today and tomorrow. As we go into Sunday, we have an opportunity for some scattered rain, especially down to the south and east.
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3: All right, Nick, thank you very much. It's your Boss Sports Update. It's me, Greg T. Let's get into it. So the Yankees, they did it. They beat the Red Sox 9-2. They complete the sweep of the Red Sox, and now they advance to the ALDS. Let's go, Yanks. The Phillies, they stayed alive. They beat Atlanta yesterday 4-3. Tonight, they've got a game 3. This is it. And the NHL hockey season kicked off. Flyers, they lost to the Penguins 7-0. And the Islanders, they lost to the Maple Leafs 2-1. And that brings us up to your Boss Sports lineup for tonight. Tonight, it's do or die for the Phillies. Phillies and the Braves, game 3, 8 o'clock on NBC. Win and move on, lose and go home. And we have more local hockey action. Devils, Flyers tonight, 7 o'clock at the Prudential Center. That game on ESPN and Hulu. Rangers, Lightning at 7 o'clock at the Garden, also on ESPN. Thursday night football, we've got the Steelers and the Browns at 8:15 on Prime, and the WNBA playoffs, how exciting they are. Beaver and the Aces go at it at 9 o'clock on USA. And that does it, guys. That is your Boss Sports Update. Rochelle and I are back right after this.
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0: 107.1 and 99.7. It's the Boss. Good morning, everybody. New Jersey, good morning. It's Greg T in the morning with Rochelle. Now, we usually do the Rochelle report right here.
1: Yeah.
0: But something happened earlier this morning, right around about an hour ago. An hour ago, we were going to go into Rochelle's Fast Five. And I happened to bring this up because it was on my chest. My uncle gave me Beatles albums. And I've had them for nearly 20 years. Out of nowhere, he now wants them back. And he wants to give them to his daughter, Lauren, my cousin.

0: Yeah. And he wanted me to go find them. And I had them. Uh-huh. I still have them. And I was talking to Rochelle about it. I'm asking Rochelle. I was asking the audience, the boss's audience, you know, call in right now, 732-774-4444. This is how families go to court over things. They get into trouble with each other.
1: So, very true.
0: Right.
1: Yes.
0: So what should I do? Now, Rochelle, now, what happened was, what you don't know, guys, behind the scenes, everybody, you know, I don't know who's listening to the show. So, mm-hmm. so two or three people were listening, and they called my uncle, and they told him what I was talking about on the radio. And
1: it was so great. So great.
0: All right, no, wait. I'm going to bring him up now. His name is Ted. All right, it's Uncle Ted.
1: I love that he called. I think this is so absolutely great. I love it.
0: So, okay.
1: I love it.
0: So Uncle Ted. Now, guys, I don't know if you followed, if you ever heard of our podcast that we used to do, the Uncle Ted Shed. This is the mm-hmm. same Uncle Ted, okay? So, ladies and gentlemen, I'm bringing him to the boss audience. He's never been on the radio here before, but he is today. Uncle Ted, good morning. How are you?
2: Good morning, Rochelle and Greg T. How are you?
1: Good morning.
0: Good, good, good. Now,
2: you guys sound terrific this morning.
1: Oh, thank you.
0: All right, so
2: I got to straighten something out. I'm sorry, Greg. You got it.
1: Here we go. Uncle Ted.
0: Right.
1: Spill the tea. I want to hear it.
0: Go ahead. Take it away.
2: All right, Greg. I need to correct something for your listeners.
0: Oh boy.
2: You know, yesterday he told me the album might be in your attic,
0: right?
2: Your basement,
0: right?
2: Or your mother's house.
0: Yes.
1: Yep.
2: So last night I made you go actually look for them.
0: Yes.
2: And you finally found them,
0: right?
2: In
0: my office.
2: In your office, in the bottom of the floor, the back of your closet.
0: That's right. They were covered
1: right.
0: with
1: collecting dust.
0: That's right. Yeah, they were sitting there. I haven't touched them. I haven't looked at them in like years.
2: Yeah, 20 years.
0: Absolutely, yes, close to, for
2: right.
0: sure.
2: And that's where my treasured Beatles collection was.
0: Okay, but at least I didn't sell them. I still have them in the house. Okay, go ahead.
2: Okay, and now you casually inform me that one of the album covers doesn't even have a record in it.
0: That's the way you gave it to me. It's the way you gave it to me. It really is. I didn't do it. You gave me an album with nothing in it, and then you had one with it in it. So it has both of them. It's there.
2: Why would I give you an album cover with no album in it?
0: I don't know. I have no idea. But what I think is funny is that people listened to the show, heard this whole thing, actually told you what I was saying. They ratted on me. My uncle calls me earlier. Now, we were playing a song. I couldn't get to him then. Rochelle thinks this is a great idea to put him on and to talk about this and to find out who has the rights to these Beatle albums. Should I be giving them back to my uncle or keeping them myself?

0: well, and giving them back to my uncle or keeping them myself.
1: Yeah. I think that there, you know, I think that there are two sides to every story. So that's why when he called, I felt like we should hear this.
0: Right.
1: And I agree. You did give them as a gift. That's so it is like a little like, well, you're asking for your gift back. That's kind of weird. However, it wasn't technically like that. It seems like what you did was ask about them.
0: Mm-hmm.
1: And then T said, well, they're in storage and I haven't touched them in 20 years. And you're like, well, I mean, if you're not using them, you don't care. My daughter would actually really enjoy them. Mm-hmm. And she would. So like, what are your thoughts on that? And that's why I wanted to hear both sides. And I'm kind of under the guise of, T, if you're not enjoying them, that I understand it was a gift, but it's a gift that's just sitting in a box for 20 years. Like, why not give them back?
0: Uncle Ted, when you gave me these records, didn't you give them to me out of the goodness of your heart? You gave it to me, right? Out of full love.
2: Yeah, full love, because at the time, you were one of my favorite nephews.
0: Oh, at the time.
1: At the time.
0: At the time. Wow.
1: Oh, that's great.
0: At the time. Wow. Oh,
2: I have more nephews now.
0: Oh, okay. Gotcha.
1: Oh, that's fantastic.
0: Now, we were talking about it earlier, and the boss audience has been chiming in. 732-774-4444. They've been calling and texting. Surprisingly, this has got people's attention. So, Rochelle, what are they saying on text message right now?
1: We've got a little mix of things. We have someone that says, T, I think you're right. They're a gift. They're yours. There's no giving them back. That's not how gifts work. Stephanie says, Uncle Ted, you sound young.
2: I am.
1: Rachel said this earlier. She said, I think you should give them back because family means more than these albums do.
2: Yeah, I like that one.
1: 6646 said, I really think that this should stay in between the family. I can't believe you're talking about this on air.
2: That's nice.
1: I love that we're talking about it on air. Let's see. Vince said, T, the albums are yours. Don't give them back.
0: You know what else I think? I think that, you know, I wish a lawyer would call and find out. Because if a gift has been given and you've had it for X amount of years, doesn't it just become yours? It's yours now. I don't have to give these back.
1: Lauren said they were a gift. It's rude to ask for them back.
0: That's right.
1: Jennifer said if your cousin is going to listen to them enjoy them, why wouldn't you want her to have them? Maybe it's your turn to give them as a gift.
0: Wow,
1: that's interesting.
0: Now you really got me there.
1: That's interesting.
2: Yeah, that's a good one.
0: My God. Yeah. You know,
2: let me tell you what I think about this record collection.
0: Yeah.
2: I don't think it's about a record collection at all anymore. What? This is a crime scene. I still have an album that's missing.
0: Let's go to the jury right now. The jury finds me.
3: We, the jury, and the involved in title action find the defendant not guilty.
0: Thank you. I'm not guilty. I am not guilty. No, I'm not guilty.
2: Yeah? Well, let me tell you something else.
0: Go ahead.
2: Child Protective Services for my vinyl.
0: Yeah.
2: Free the Beatles. Free the Beatles.
0: Oh, my gosh. All right, Uncle Ted, you wore me down, okay? And I'm really laughing. I think it's funny that this actually happened. I really do. Again, you never know who's listening. So a couple people that my uncle knows listens to our morning show, and they took it upon themselves to text him and say, your nephew is talking about this family business on the radio right now about these Beatle albums. So
1: yes.
0: Tell you what,
2: I
0: will give them back. I promise. I love my cousin. I will give them back. They're yours. You can have them. No problem.
2: Well, that's very generous of you, Greg.
0: But I should definitely get something in return. Maybe, like, you throw me $100, you know? I mean, they are worth money.
1: Or how about dinner? How about you guys hang out and have dinner?
0: Yeah, why don't you take me to dinner? That would be good.
2: Okay, we can have a cigar.
0: Oh, okay.
1: Like, there you go. See?
0: Nice.
1: It's a win-win for everyone.
0: It's a win-win. You're right. It is. All right, Uncle Ted, thank you very much, and I will bring your records back. I promise you.
2: Even that missing one, you got to find that. Probably with your wife's monkey collection.
0: I don't have the missing album. I swear to you. Oh, my God.
2: All right.
0: Thank you, Uncle Ted.
2: It was good talking to you guys.
0: You too.
2: Keep up the good work.
0: All right. Goodbye.
2: Okay,
0: unreal.
2: Bye-bye.
0: Yeah, let it be.

0: Yes. So I guess then that's what I'm going to do. I'm going to return the Beatle albums to my uncle.
1: Well, you know what? I like that last comment. Now you're gifting. So don't say I'm giving it back to you. I'm gifting. These are mine, and I'm gifting them to you. And then maybe that will make you feel a little bit better.
0: You know,

0: it really did. That last comment kind of got me. It really did. It kind of, like, you know, struck a chord with me that maybe, like, okay. So now I'm going to pass them forward to his daughter, my cousin. I think that
1: right.
0: That's great.
1: You're not
0: like,
1: using them. And so now you're going to go ahead and gift them to her. And then you can feel good. It's like you did something good. Now you didn't just give them back. You gifted them to her.
0: I think you're right, Rochelle. I like that idea. I'm going to return them. I'm going to return the Beatles albums. Unreal.
1: All right.
0: Well, I'm glad we had a good time with that. And you know what's so funny? You never know where a conversation is going to go, right? How funny that people are listening and texting him and said, your nephew's talking about these Beatle albums. It's great.
1: So great. It's so great.
0: All right, guys, let's check the traffic. We got Joe Nolan standing by.
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3: Jersey traffic and weather
2: together.
4: Still looking at a pretty decent day on the northbound side of the parkway. In fact, the only real trouble spot we're going to have it isn't even really a trouble spot, just a little slow as you start to get through the area of 127. Then north of that, we've eased out just about completely now, all the way up to Route 22. Same thing northbound on the turnpike, no problems up to the airport. 287 is slow, though, leaving I-95, the Jersey Turnpike, up through Metuchen. You also have a lot of sluggishness in both directions out onto Route 18 between Route 9 between Route 18 and Route 34. And then if you're heading southbound on the parkway, again, that road work right around the area of 117 between 120 and 117. Also now it looks like there might be an accident there as well on the local lanes coming southbound as you come through that area. There are some pretty good delays. And mass transit's good. I'm Joe Nolan with traffic, 107.1 The Boss.
5: 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We are rapidly heading toward the end of your work and school weekend. Today's going to be decent, but we do have some clouds out there this morning.

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2: Good morning. I'm Valerie Seagraves. There is a new state labor law taking effect today, and it is not sitting well. News 12 has this. 4 years ago, Uber paid the State Department of Labor $100 million after an audit found hundreds of thousands of should-be employees were paid as contractors and denied benefits. Estimates show there are nearly 2 million 1099ers in our state, many that should be classified as employees. Governor Sherrill says the change to the law is meant to level the playing field, but it doesn't. Critics say it is too broad. For example, under it, amateur umpires are a group that would suffer with the potential costs of employing them, likely to be passed on to school districts and little leagues. And if we did that, we would be the only state in the nation to do so. The first woman to be executed in Tennessee in almost 200 years didn't die. As People magazine writes, Krista Pike remains alive and snoring after two lethal injections. Witnessing it all, the victim's mother who came to see her daughter's killer's end of life.
3: She'll never kill nobody else. And that's something I'm trying to make sure.
2: There is no automatic legal rule preventing a state from continuing or rescheduling an execution simply because the first attempt didn't take. Even if you don't drive this bad roadway, you can certainly feel for the people that do. The BQE in Williamsburg, westbound side at exit 31. It's always so bad, this guy wrote a song and posted on social media, and now it's gone viral.
4: Exit 31 of the BQE is the third worst place in New York City.
5: Hundreds of thousands of people live in Bed-Stuy and Crown Heights and Fort Greene and downtown Brooklyn and Clinton Hill. And a lot of people have to drive by this every day. And as you can see, the exit snarls up the whole road. The traffic over here is miserable.
2: The song poking fun at drivers cutting across multiple lanes, traffic backing up along the BQE, and the chaos where the exit meets Wythe Avenue. Sarah Jessica Parker heard it. She gets stuck at that exit. In truth, the state owns that part of the road and now says they will start fixing it, but not until 2028. And 'tis the season, you know. Oh, that made you look up from what you were doing.
6: Rocking around your Christmas tree.
2: I know. It is coming whether you're ready for it or not. And please don't shoot the messenger. While the actual big tree in NYC hasn't been chosen yet, this year's Meet the Tree Day at Rockefeller Plaza is November 7th. The lighting, December 2nd. God bless us, everyone. That's your news. I'm Valerie Seagraves on 107.1 The Boss.
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0: 107.1 and 99.7. It's Greg T in the morning with Rochelle. A little bit of a bumpy of a ride today. Rochelle, do you want a little bumpy?
1: I don't think so. You think it's been bumpy?
0: I don't know. I always wonder what are the fans or what are the people that are listening, what are they thinking? Like, was it a bumpy ride today or not? I don't know. I mean, I know we're in the 9 o'clock hour. I just don't think it was smooth today.
1: Okay. Well, felt like...
0: It wasn't your fault. It's all mine. I think I was driving the car a little bit shady today, kind of like all over the road a little bit.
1: Well, here's the thing. I told you I went to bed at like 1 a.m. last night.
0: Yeah.
1: So like I almost feel like hungover. Like I myself am like lagging a little bit. So I understand. I get what you're saying.
0: All right. Well, I promise you that the rest of the show will be perfect. I promise.
1: What's left of it?
0: We only have about 45 minutes left. Hey, but this is, let's celebrate you now, Rochelle. There's something really big that you're doing, right? You were asked by your son to be a part of something. Tell everybody. This is pretty cool.
1: I mean, I wasn't asked so much as told this is happening. Just this morning, I got a text from Grayson that said, just so you know, I told Coach last night that you would walk in the parade with us because he said we needed volunteers. So homecoming is Saturday. So Friday night is obviously the homecoming parade that they're having. And Grayson is, so he is varsity junior football. So it's like the, I think it's first through fifth grade and he's a fifth grader. So he's in varsity. So they get to walk in the parade. They get to do the little tunnel and stuff with all of the actual varsity high school players and stuff. So he's super excited. And I was excited to watch him in the parade. But now apparently I have to walk in this stupid thing and chaperone an entire football team as I'm walking.
0: I think it's great.
1: I don't know how this happens. Like, I don't understand. I don't know why. Like, why am I walking in the parade?
0: These are the memories. This is what you do as a parent. You're going to remember this forever. It's good.
1: I want to watch him, though. I don't want to be, he is the memory. Like, I want to see that. I don't want to be a part of it.
0: Well, now you're in it. It's your mother's duty as a mom. You're going. You're in it now. That's it.
1: I guess.
0: Hey,
1: how did he
0: fare yesterday? Because yesterday he called you from school. He got the days mixed up. He was wearing clothes for Weird Day, but it was really Throwback Day.
1: It was Throwback Day. So I actually ran to the store and I found him. Do you remember Dare? That program Dare.
0: Yeah,
1: so
0: Dare.
1: At Target, they had a Dare shirt and it looked all retro looking. So I went and I just grabbed that really quick and a pair of like the sweatpants that have the ankle things on there. I was like, this is like 80s wear, right?
0: Yeah, yeah.
1: So I brought it to him at school and he was like, Mom, I would have just stayed in this stuff. I was like a little embarrassed, but it was kind of funny. So he was fine. He didn't really care. I think I cared more for him today. Today is PJ Day, so you can't screw that one up. He went to school in his PJs, so he's doing all right. It's been a fun spirit week for him.
0: Pretty cool. All right, guys, back to your music. It's 107.1 The Boss.
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0: 107.1 and 99.7. It is the boss. It's Greg T in the morning with Rochelle. Good morning, Rochelle.
1: Good morning, T.
0: Hey, Rochelle is really obsessed with the story about the woman in Tennessee. You know, I got to tell you, even as I am, I don't know, did they execute her? Did they not? It's not like, I know it's morning radio. It's not like really what we want to talk about. But the story's
1: it's interesting,
0: kind of,
1: though.
0: Right, it is. It's very interesting. It really is. I don't know. What is the deal now with this? They gave her two lethal injections or something, right?
1: Yeah, so I had never even heard of this woman, but you know, of course, after she, because she's the first woman to be executed or, you know, put to execution in 200 years in Tennessee. So this was like a, you know, this is a big deal. She murdered her classmate, like tortured and murdered her in 1995.
0: Terrible.
1: So she's been sitting
0: story.
1: In jail.
0: Terrible.
1: Yeah, she's been sitting in jail for like 30 years. But yeah, they administered two lethal injections, and then they say they found her snoring. But then I was reading a bunch of stuff. It's just not snoring. It's like there's like a gurgling that happens in your chest type of thing. But either way, she wasn't dead. So she was taken from an ambulance from the prison and has been she's being treated in a hospital now. So I mean, I don't know. So as of right now, there's like a stay on the execution because I don't know. I guess they consider that cruel and unusual punishment now that they've tried to kill her twice. So I don't know if this woman gets to live now or like how you live. Like, does that screw up your entire body? I don't know. It's super interesting.
0: Oh my God. Rochelle, that's right. Those are all, listen, seriously. So these are major questions. I don't know. I've never heard of this before. They were going to do something to, you know, take her away, take her out. I hate using, you know, words like on the radio, like, you know, they're going to kill her. You know, I hate that.
1: Yeah, yeah.
0: But now they gave her the half injections or whatever. So she's half alive. I mean, that's terrible.
1: Yeah, that's I don't necessarily understand.
0: Right.
1: I don't understand it all. It's got to do something to your body. Like that's not okay. You know what I mean? That's not okay.
0: Right.
1: So I mean, there have been botched injections before, like

0: that. It happened, I think it was in Ohio, and like somebody's vein collapsed when it happened. And then, yeah, so like this isn't the first time this has happened. And, you know, when they used to do like the electrocution, that would not work sometimes. Like, I don't know. I guess I feel like if you're going to do an execution, if this is what you're going to do, I understand the injection thing. I do. But these have failed. Like, isn't a firing squad just probably the easiest way to go? Like, isn't it? I don't know. That's probably what I would choose. If I had to choose one, that's probably what I would choose. That's gruesome, but...
1: I'm not the guy to ask on that stuff. This is just, I just can't get over it.
0: It's just a guarantee. You know what I mean? Like, it's going to happen.
1: Over and over again. We have the TV here in the studio, and they just keep showing the woman over and over and over again. You know, I mean, this is clickbait on social media. Everybody's following it now. It really is like almost just taking on like a crazy, trendy story now that everybody's following.
0: Well, because it's super interesting. I mean, they injected this woman with two vials of something that's supposed to kill you, and she's alive and sitting in the hospital. And, you know, like, not that I necessarily care how she feels because she's a murderer, but, like, I just, how terrifying for you to, you know, feel like, okay, well, I'm going to die. She refused her last meal. Like, there was all this stuff. And then you go in there, and then you wake up. Oh, you wake up after that? Michelle, that's so weird. That's crazy. God,
1: that is
0: crazy.
1: Rochelle, I'm 100% with you.
0: That's so interesting.
1: It is the weirdest story ever.
0: Yeah.
1: It really is.
0: Yeah. Yeah.
1: All right, let's shake this off. That's what's going on. I mean, you guys, everybody's talking about it, right? We got to talk about it. Everybody else is talking about it.
0: It's the biggest story of the day today. You can't go anywhere without seeing it.
1: No,
0: as soon as
1: they
0: open Instagram, and I follow it, so I know I'm going to get it. But it's just, it's crazy. It's really a crazy thing.
1: All right, here we go. Let's crank up some music, have some more fun. We got a little bit more time left, so here we go. It's Kesha. This is 107.1 The

0: 1071 and 997. It is the boss. Red T in the morning with Rochelle. Rochelle, you were doom scrolling yesterday, were you?
1: A little bit, I was, yeah.
0: I love when I go doom scrolling. And yesterday, I was doing the same thing. I shouldn't have been because I was up so late. And then you wake up this morning, you're like, oh, God.
1: Oh, my gosh.
0: It's killing me, right?
1: I almost feel like a little hungover a little bit because I'm so tired. Like, my brain is, like, a little, like, foggy, you know?
0: Yeah, I know. I do know. I really do. I hear you. But, you know, that's when you find out about all cool things, you know, like I found about the Rockefeller Christmas tree. I found more information on this really cool song that's going on TikTok. I must have downloaded, I don't know, five or six songs. I stumbled on a new

0: site. It's called Good Songs Finder. Good Songs Finder. And every single song that you find are these like really like intimate moments with songs that some of these artists have performed, you know, whether it be like, you know, in concert or by themselves or another person singing somebody else's song that you know. Like I saw one where the Coldplay lead singer is singing a U2 song, you know, and it was just so good. But it keeps you up all night long. Yeah. It's just nonstop.
1: But it's funny because I said this to you before, but our algorithms are so different because, like, I don't see new stuff. It's like the same thing. You know, I see a lot of dogs.
0: Yeah.
1: I see a lot of tutorials. I see, like, a lot of, you know, get ready with me. Like, it's very girl-centric. I see, like, all the Halloween stuff, all the fall decorations, a lot of recipes. Like, I don't get, like, the, like, news or, like, this new artist. No, I don't get any of that.
0: Yeah, like, I got one where it's Billy Joe from Green Day, and he's performing. And he starts singing Boulevard of Broken Dreams, and all of a sudden he sits down and the audience just takes over and he is blown away by how loud and how right on point the audience is. Like, I'd never seen him like that before. It was just a really cool moment. It's like things like that that got me, like, just, I was addicted to it. I was watching it nonstop.
1: Yeah.
0: Check it out. Good Songs Finder on Instagram. Oh. Good Songs Finder. I got no dog in this fight there. I just got caught up in watching it yesterday.
1: Yeah, but. See, no, and I get the one, this dog has been in the shelter the longest, and and I'm sitting there crying. It's 1 o'clock in the morning, and I'm like, I gotta take him home. Oh, my God.
0: All right, guys, here we go. It is 107.1. It's The Boss.

0: 1071. It is the Boss at 99.7 down in South Jersey. And everywhere you go on that free Boss app, we thank you very much for downloading that free app and taking us with you throughout the day. All right. Rochelle, it looks like we are done and we are out of here for this Thursday morning, a Friday eve. Michelle Amabile making her way on in. Yes, out of here. So what's the first thing you're going to do when you get out of here?
1: Today's a nap day for me. It just is. I know you hate when I say that, but it's a nap day.
0: I get it. I wish, you know, I'm kind of envious. I wish I could take a nap. You know, today's one of those days I wish I could just go back to bed and take a nap. That would be great.
1: Yeah. Last night was one of those nights where I was doom scrolling and I was up till like 1:30 in the morning. So like it's a nap day. I'm just dragging right now. That's the first thing I'm going to do. But then I'm going to get up. I'm going to go to the gym. I'm going to get the kids, you know. I'll do life stuff in a little bit.
0: All right. There you go. Well, all right. So enjoy your nap and we'll be back here tomorrow. We've got another family 4-pack of passes to go to Hershey Park. Enjoy Dark Nights over there. That'll be great. And that's it. I mean,

0: tomorrow, you know, listen, when it's a Friday show around here, we launch you into a weekend like no other. That is for sure. All right, Rochelle, then in that case, there's nothing else to do but do the honors. It's up to you.
1: All right. Ciao, Bella.
0: Peace.

playing classic hits from an Alapin. It's October. Just call me Mrs. October. It's my birthday month. Mama Gaga coming up. Ooh, there's a costume. Lady Gaga with the baby for the zombie walk. Zombie Gaga. Tears for Fears, The Fix. I've got tickets for Airplane Live October 9th at the Basie. Yeah, I'm serious. Stop calling me Shirley. 107 on the Boss.

107.1 The Boss and 99.7 FM, anywhere on that free Boss app. Starting to warm up like Indian summer. Soon it'll be fall and you're going to need some comfort food, right? Something warm. How about chowder? Beach Haven chowder cook-off happening this weekend. Valerie Seagraves will be there on Saturday for 4 hours. Want to party with Valerie? I've got your passes coming up on The Boss.

0: 1071 The Boss, 99.7 FM, anywhere on that free bus at Michelle Amabile. I just got a text saying, hey, Michelle, October's your birthday month? Oh, it sure is. October 29th. And check this out. My daughter's birthday is on Monday. My son's birthday is in October. And my husband is 9 hours younger than me. I'm the 29th. He's the 30th. So I got to start thinking of some good presents for all of them this month. October's exciting. Yankees. Yankee baseball. And tonight at the Red Rock Tap and Grill, it's a celebration for Connor Kloss, who just got on NBC's The Voice. Team Connor, they're going to have shirts for you that say Team Connor. Going to be a party with the Cliffs tonight. Congratulations, Connor. And I'm going to celebrate him getting on The Voice with one from Maroon 5 coming up next.
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65. Check out Friday. Mostly sunny, high near 82. Woo-hoo. 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

up? It's Rochelle Amabile. Perhaps you were listening to Greg T in the Morning with Rochelle and heard T and Valerie talking about the 2026 Beach Haven Chowder Cook-Off and the big interview this morning. It's happening this weekend, October 3rd and 4th. You can help vote. There's 12 local restaurants competing, white or red. Manhattan Chowder, you a fan of that? Party with Valerie this weekend, and you know that's always a good time. Be caller number 10, 732-774-4444. I've got a free pair of tickets for you, freebie tickets for Beach

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0: Cause I gotta have faith. 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
1: 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It's Michelle Amabile at work. October is going to be epic. And I'm not just talking about the Yankees.

1071, The Boss. It's Michelle at work. Tom Cruise's new movie, Digger, in theaters on Friday. Did you see him dancing in the Spirit Tunnel on Jennifer Hudson? He still has all the right moves. 1071, The Boss.

0: 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Middays with Michelle Amabile on 107.1 The Boss is powered by Earth Treasures Jewelers. 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
4: Nor'easter next Thursday, Friday Eve forecast. Partly sunny skies today, 76, a low of 65. And on Friday, looking warm, very summer-like, 80. Good news if you're going to see AC/DC with Foo Fighters at MetLife Stadium. 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Valerie Seagrave's partying in Beach Haven at the Beach Haven Chowder Cook-Off. And Nor'easter Nick is throwing a Halloween bash on October 17th on the White Horse Pike in Collingswood. And that's a Halloween costume contest. It's the 26th annual Phil's Halloween Bash benefiting Nor'easter Nick's Rainy Day Project. All the details on his Facebook page. Right now it's 72 in Lincroft and Lenoka Harbor and 71 Boss HQ.

1071 The Boss, Greg T in the morning with Rochelle. One more sleep to Friday and the weekend. And real or fake, after 7, your chance to win tickets to Dark Nights at Hershey Park on 1071 The Boss.

just haven't won the bus. So it was a bummer last week when AC/DC's show got postponed, right? But you get a bonus. Foo Fighters now opening. So that's a double whammy of rock and roll. MetLife Stadium. So I'm taking caller number 25 right now. I got a free pair of tickets for you. AC/DC, Foo Fighters, and Dave's baby mama. I'm just kidding. He was on the carpet with his wife at the VMAs. I'm sure all is fine there. And this is happening on Friday night, MetLife Stadium, 732-774-4444. AC/DC, good luck. 107.1 The Boss.

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0: Jessica, where are you calling from?
1: Belmar.
0: Jessica, Belmar. Well, I hope you don't have plans tomorrow night, and if you do, you've got to, like, throw them aside, because you are going to see AC/DC and Foo Fighters.
1: Oh. Yay, cool.
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0: 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People really do win here at 107.1 The Boss. 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Project Classroom. We were giving away $250 to a deserving teacher for the school year. And congratulations to Kimberly at Ramtown Elementary School in Howell. 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More tickets for the Beach Haven Chowder Cook-Off. And Don't Call Me Shirley, Airplane Live. Those are coming up, too.
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107.1 The Boss. I feel like it's my responsibility to tell you when all the celebrities are going to be in New Jersey. 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There's also a Halloween costume contest. Why don't you dress up like Bernie from Weekend at Bernie's and get your picture with Andrew that way? That would be a cool picture. You're welcome. 107.1

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2: Good afternoon. I'm Valerie Seagraves. If you're sleep-deprived today because of the Yankees' wild card sweep last night, you are not alone, but boy, was it worth it. Finishing up the total domination of the Red Sox.
3: Strike three, and the Yankees advance.
4: The thing that stands out to me is how the whole lineup produced and how the bottom of the lineup was so good for the Yankees. The bottom of the lineup hit 500 basically in a two-game series.
2: You had to smile when CC Sabathia posted the pic of the Boston guy with a paper bag over his head. That was at 11:16 last night at the end of the game. The best, though, was Knicks star Josh Hart, who posted, "You want to walk rice to get to belly? Boston, you dumb as hell." So now it's on to the Rays this weekend. President Trump's on the stump, he and the Veep hitting the deep red areas where GOP candidates need a boost.
5: I thought I was finished campaigning, but in order to help Republicans, because we need the votes, we have to have the votes. Otherwise, we'll have these lunatics with the open borders.
2: Not unusual in the midterms for the party in power to lose advantage on Capitol Hill. Politico reports four Republican operatives speaking anonymously say some battleground Republicans have told the president's political team they don't want him to visit their districts ahead of November. Turning tragedy to triumph, a New Jersey mother is warning of the dangers of kratom. I know you've seen the word. Do you know what kratom is? It's spelled K-R-A-T-O-M.
6: Kratom is a huge, huge problem right now. It comes from Southeast Asia, and it's a plant, and it has psychoactive components to it.
2: The Essex County mother lost her daughter to an overdose and is spreading the warning, telling News 12, basically it's gas station heroin because of its easy availability. The state recently designated three synthetic forms of kratom as controlled dangerous substances, but the natural form remains legal and widely available. Just days ago, two University of Mississippi students died, and authorities found retail packaged kratom in both those cases. And even if you don't drive this bad road, you can certainly feel for the people that do. The BQE in Williamsburg, westbound side at exit 31. It's always so bad that this guy wrote a song and posted on social media, and now it's gone viral. The song pokes fun at drivers cutting across multiple lanes, traffic backing up along the BQE, and the chaos where the exit meets Wythe Avenue.
7: Exit 31 of the BQE is the third worst place in New York City.
8: Hundreds of thousands of people live in Bed-Stuy and Crown Heights and Fort Greene and downtown Brooklyn and Clinton Hill. The exit snarls up the whole road. The traffic over here is miserable.
2: Sarah Jessica Parker heard it. She gets stuck there. Now the state is stepping up. It owns that part of the road and says it will be fixed starting in 2028. That's your Boss News Update. I'm Valerie Seagraves. Nor'easter Nick's latest forecast is next on 107.1, The Boss, and 99.7.
9: Jersey weather.
10: Nor'easter Nick's latest forecast for this Jersey Friday Eve. Partly sunny, 76, low 65. Going to be summer-like on Friday, 80. 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It is 70 in Seaside Heights, 73 in Wall, 73 Boss HQ. It's Michelle. Close that inbox. Get out of that cubicle. It's after 12. Got classic hits and more time for lunch. 52 minutes of music this hour.

1071 The Boss. It's Michelle Amabile for lunch with y'all day at work, but now we're on a coffee break. Can I get you a cup of coffee? How would you like your coffee? Would you like it with cream? Well, no, thank you. I take it black. Like, if you could fill in the blank with that, then you are the right person to go see Airplane Live October 9th at the Count Basie Center for the Arts. Going to watch the movie, then a Q&A with Robert Hayes, striker, Ted Striker, and Julie Haggerty. Yep, Elaine, they're going to be there. You want to be there too? 732-774-4444. I am looking for caller number 10. Airplane Live. Count Basie Center for the Arts. Got a pair of tickets for you. Remember, there's no loading in the red zone ever. 1071 The Boss.

0: 1071 The Boss. Hello, who's this?
1: Hi, this is Carice. How are you?
0: Hey, Carice, where are you calling from?
1: I'm calling from Haslett, New Jersey.
0: So what's the vector, Victor?
1: I take my coffee black, like my men.
0: That's right. That's right.
1: That's a good one.
0: October 9th, Airplane Live. It's your first time? Are you nervous?
1: No, not at all.
0: I've been nervous lots of times.
1: I'm not nervous at all, but I have been nervous lots of times too.
0: Oh, wow, that is funny. Okay, you are going to see Airplane Live October 9th at the Count Basie Center for the Arts, and that's October 9th with Robert Hayes.
1: That is awesome. Thank you so much.
0: Oh, tell everyone who's Jersey's classic movie connection.
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2: 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It's our way of saying thanks for listening to 1071 The Boss. 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

season, and I'm happy for those of you rooting for a red October for the Phillies. Still in it. Good luck, Phillies. Also coming this summer, there's a new miniseries, Carrie, on Prime Video. Perfect, just in time for Halloween. Alana Miles right now on the

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It's Michelle at work. If you want to see Sheryl Crow live, 2027, she's opening for Kenny Chesney. Coming to MetLife Stadium. 107.1 The Boss.

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1: For the Blue Plate Special today, I have chowder, and I'm going to be giving you tickets for the Beach Haven Chowder Cook-Off to party with Valerie Seagraves this weekend. 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Jessica Watkins checking in. So I want to do this one for the astronauts in space. I mean, there's a guy that's going up there and his wife's going to be giving birth while he's in space. That's a long way from home. So let's do this one. 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

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There are 1, 2, 3.

are 1, 2, 3, 4, 12 restaurants competing. White, red, what is your favorite? Do you like Manhattan cheddar like Valerie Seagrave? She's going to be there partying. You can party with Val. 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I'm looking for caller 10. Beach Haven Chowder Cook-Off. 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Good luck.

0: Cross. Hello, who's this?
1: It's Cheryl.
0: Where are you calling from, Cheryl?
1: I'm calling from Ocean Grove.
0: You are going to party with Valerie Seagraves this weekend. The Beach Haven Chowder Cook-Off, October 3rd. Valerie's going to be there early at 10. So get there early to hang with the Seagraves.
1: Okay. All right. Great. Thank you.
0: And you never know what Valerie's going to say next. What do you like, white or red?
1: I like them both, really. It's going to be tough.
0: Well, you're going to have to go around and put in your votes and vote for who's got the best. You know, they're counting on you.
1: That's exciting.
0: And plus, there's going to be there's going to be a lot of live music and everything. Ridgemont High performing. 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

It is warm today. I'll take it. Nor'eastern Nick's Friday Eve forecast. Partly sunny, 76 for the high, a low of 65. Check out tomorrow. It's going to be 80. Loving it. 73 in Seagard, 75 Bayville, and 74 Boss HQ.

0: 1071 The Boss, 99.7 FM, anywhere on that free Boss app. It's Michelle Amabile. It is October 1st. You know what that means? That means heating season has started in New Jersey. Your landlord, if you have one, has got to keep your apartment at 68 degrees during the day and 65 overnight. Now, I don't know what you do in your household, but 1071 The Boss wants to help you with the new heating and or cooling system, courtesy of our friends at Air Experts. 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Still to come in the next 15 minutes, John Waite. 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

107.1 The Boss, 99.7 FM, anywhere on that free Boss app. It's Michelle Amabile. Can we talk for a second about the Golden Globes? You saw the movie Obsession, right? It's been submitted in the musical and comedy categories. Now, in what universe is that, a musical or a comedy? Did anybody jump out at the end and yell, "Let's dance"? I think not. 107.1 The Boss.

0: 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Mark McGwire, 63. He broke Roger Maris's home run record on steroids. 70 homers in 1998. And guess who's celebrating his 81st birthday today?
1: Hall of Famer Rod Carew. He converted.
0: Happy birthday, October babies. Brie Larson's 37. Zach Galifianakis is 57. Happy birthday. 107.1 The Boss. Chocolate carousel cakes for everyone. 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
0: Hey, it's Michelle from 107.1 The Boss. 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
0: Jersey weather. Nor'easter next Friday Eve forecast on this Thursday. Partial sunshine, 76 for the high. A little bit higher in some other areas. A low of 65 tonight. Friday, good start to the weekend with a high near 80. It is going to cool off on the weekend. So if you're going to beach it or try and enjoy that outdoor weather without a jacket, Friday is the play. 73 in Long Branch, 78 Egg Harbor Township, and 74 Boss HQ.

107.1 The Buzz. I'm loving all the Halloween decorations going up, and they're all lit. And I'm just thinking of the spooky season. And Chiller Theater. Randy Quaid is going to be there, by the way. He's 76 today. But I'm telling you, I did this last year. Get a picture with him. It makes a great Christmas card. 107.1 The Buzz.

If you're a 90s baby, you watch Saved by the Bell and 90210. Tiffany Amber Thiessen is in Coven Academy, and she's now playing the head of a school. She's all grown up. 107.1 The Boss.

107.1 The Boss, 99.7 FM. Almost time for dinner. How about we just skip it and get right to dessert? National Homemade Cookies Day. It's also National Pumpkin Spice Day. That's my favorite spice, girl. Love those commercials with Rachel Dretch. That was the best part of the VMAs. The Boss.

107.1 The Boss. What was up with that execution? Krista Pike is still alive. Evil never dies. What a way to start.

0: the Halloween season. You know who's got a great song for Halloween? The Eagles, Witchy Woman. I love playing that this time of year. And 107.1 The Buzz has a pair of tickets for you to see Best of the Eagles November 12th at the Wellmont Theater in Montclair. Best of the Eagles is the most exact interpretation of the Eagles in America, authentically recreating the songs, the music, the vocals, and the aura of the Eagles. 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

1071 The Buzz. That's it for me, Michelle Amabile. I had so much more to talk to you about, but I'm out of time. Al Levine on the scene next with the Foreplay at 4. September's over. It's October 1st. Time to wake up. Green Day, The Buzz.

on the scene. Playing classic hits more for Asbury Park, site of the 17th annual Zombie Walk. That's coming up this weekend, October 3. Yeah, a bunch of weird-looking people walking around like they're dead. Hopefully that's not going to be the sight at Yankee Stadium in a couple of days. I didn't say that. Let's go.

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3: Jersey weather. Norris and Nick's latest forecast for the first day of October: sun, clouds, and 80. Clouds tonight, 69. Sun, clouds, 85 tomorrow. Manasquan is 78. Elwood, 79. 78 at Boss HQ.

Sullivan won the boss. 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Totally blonde hair and ready to rock. Love Miley. It's Party in the USA. Let's go. 107.1, the boss.

Wait till you see what she dresses up for at Halloween. 107.1 The Boss, 99.7 South Jersey. Hi, I'm Levine on the scene. Did you ever hang out with a kid in elementary school dreaming dreams? He was the schemer, right? He always came up with the ideas, but he was kind of dweeby. And you were you, and, well, he wound up being a CEO. Wait, whose story is this? Now that I think about it, I'm just going to turn the mic off. Here's Counting Crows with a song all about that. 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

0: 107.1 The Boss, 99.7 South Jersey. Happy October 1, whatever that means. It's Al Levine on the scene. 30 days till Halloween. 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
2: Good afternoon. I'm Hunter Farman with your 4 o'clock Boss News update. The Route 71 drawbridge between Belmar and Avon-by-the-Sea reopened to marine traffic today after flooding left it stuck in the down position since last weekend's nor'easter. State DOT workers were able to pump water out of the mechanical room of the bridge and dry off any components that had become submerged in salt water. Plans to replace the 94-year-old bridge are in place, with construction set to begin in 2028. An Allenhurst pizzeria, in business for more than three decades, is now closed, though an exact reason for the sudden closure was not given. Serpico's Pizza and Restaurant on Main Street made the announcement on Facebook, thanking customers and employees for their years of support. NJ.com notes that the business was recently listed for sale at a price tag of $225,000, with the listing saying that the owner had decided to retire. There's no word on what may happen to the restaurant moving forward. Cornell University has agreed to an independent probe into their handling of an alleged rape case brought on by a Jane Doe who's accused seven fraternity members of sexual assault, as newly released internal data finds 35% of undergrad women reported experiencing assault during their time on campus.
3: Being drunk should not be an invitation to be assaulted sexually, and it certainly should not be a get-out-of-jail-free card to people who commit sexual assault.
2: That's from CBS New York. Governor Kathy Hochul had called for the outside review, saying that the allegations brought about serious questions about campus culture. The local district attorney did not bring criminal charges after the incident was first reported in 2024, but has reopened the case after questions were raised about how the initial investigation was handled. And trouble on the roadways in South Brunswick during the afternoon commute yesterday after a vehicle went up in flames on Route 130. 911 was called around 3:15, says News 12, with the car becoming completely engulfed by the time firefighters arrived. Northbound lanes were shut down for a short period of time while the scene remained active. The driver of that vehicle didn't suffer any injuries. 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
4: It's turning out to be a decent afternoon, but it is kind of muggy out there. Dew points climbing into the mid and upper 60s. Kind of sticky. Temperatures holding steady in the upper 70s to around 80 degrees. Building on those numbers for tomorrow, knocking on the doorstep of 90. The higher humidity, clouds, and cooler weather back on Saturday. Some scattered showers possible on Sunday. In the Norcast Weather Center, I'm Nor'easter Nick.
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Well, today we are doing songs from the 80s that have only one word in their title. Okay? Here's Suzanne Vega. I'm going to play some cool ones for this. Luca. Remember this? It's on the Boss. 4 Play 4.

0: number three.
1: Foreplay today, one-word titles from the 80s. I mean, we could do 70s, we could do 90s, we could do 2000s. I felt like 80s today. And this was so nice, they did it twice. Of course, the remake was done by Weezer. You know what? I didn't think that was nearly as good as the original, but what do I know? Here's Toto with Africa on The Boss.

theme today is one word titles from the 80s. Rod Stewart. I'm going to go out on a limb here and say you haven't heard this song in like 20 years. Summer of 84 came out. Infatuation. Rod going on a tour next year. Supposedly his last. That should be insane. He's a great performer. 4 Play at 4. Here's Rod on The Boss.

0: number one.
1: 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Where were you when you first heard this song? This was the first Def Leppard song I ever heard. And I looked at the name of the group and I thought, what is this? Led Zeppelin, Def Leppard? Did they rip them off? No, very different sound. Very cool one, too, from the 80s. Photograph, number one on our 4 Play at 4 today.

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2: 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Well, as we start things off on this Thursday afternoon, we do have emergency maintenance happening on 36 southbound. This is south of Linden Avenue to Bay Avenue in Highlands. One right lane is closed. Also have road work on the Parkway. This is in the inner roadway northbound, south of 120 and Lawrence Harbor in Mattawan to north of the JBJ service area in Saraville. One left lane is closed. Now, other than that, we're starting to see our normal delays build up out there. Route 9 in Lakewood between Route 70 and 88.

0: 8 is particularly hairy right now. If you're on the Parkway northbound, you might run into some issues as you approach the Toms River Toll Plaza. Those are volume related. Nothing too bad at this point, but we'll keep our eye on that. Everything else looking just fine. I'm Hunter Farman with Traffic 107.1 The Boss.
1: Jersey weather.
2: Norris and Nick's latest forecast. Sun clouds, high around 80 the rest of the day. Clouds tonight, 69, and then sun clouds and 85 tomorrow. Is it October or what? Marlboro has 77, Estelle Manor 77. It's 77 at Boss HQ.
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This was the first Bon Jovi song I ever heard. Maybe I was a little late to the game, I don't know, but I remember slapping this 45 down on a turntable and thinking, whoa, this is cool. Runaway, 107.1 The Boss, 99.7.

107.1 The Boss, the station you hear everywhere. Jersey's own 107.1 The Boss. You know, music is like a roller coaster. Can take you up real high, and sometimes it just takes you down really low, and that's okay. Sometimes you just want to go there. Louis Capaldi, "No one can make me cry like you can." That's a compliment, I think. 107.1 The Boss.

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0: Jersey traffic and weather
2: together.
3: Well, we're still looking at that emergency maintenance out on 36 southbound, south of Linden Avenue to Bay Avenue in Highlands. One right lane of two is closed there, so use some caution if you're driving out that way and move over for road workers. Road work on the parkway, southbound north of 100A and 33 east in Tinton Falls. One ramp is closed. And we have road work on the parkway in the inner roadway northbound south of 120 and Lawrence Harbor in Matawan. To north of the parkway and the JBJ service area in Saraville, one left lane is closed. One other thing to note right now, there is no diesel available on the turnpike northbound at the Grover-Cleveland service area in Woodbridge until further notice. I'm Hunter Farman with Traffic, 107.1 The Boss.

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2: Good afternoon. I'm Hunter Farman with your 5 o'clock Boss News Update. Almost 5 years after it happened, authorities have charged a then-juvenile with attempted murder after they allegedly shot another driver while on the parkway in Toms River. Because they were underage when the incident happened, authorities have withheld the name of the suspect. It happened back in January of 2022 when the victim walked into an emergency room at Community Medical with a gunshot wound to the leg, later telling police they had been involved in a verbal altercation with the suspect just before at a nearby gas station. Police say that suspect is currently in custody. Authorities in Middlesex County say an officer was seriously injured Tuesday night after they were struck by another vehicle while on Route 35 as they were guiding a pedestrian out of the roadway. Identified only as a Woodbridge police officer, they reportedly suffered neck and back fractures, lacerations, and road rash, and were taken to a nearby hospital where their current condition isn't publicly known. An investigation into that incident remains ongoing. Well, major changes went into effect today for the tens of millions of Americans who rely on SNAP benefits to purchase groceries, which include a slight increase in monthly payments, but stricter eligibility requirements.
3: Something to keep in mind as you're looking at these new numbers, the families hardest hit by inflation because rising costs take up a much larger share of their budget are also most dependent on these SNAP benefits.
2: That from ABC News. States are now required to pay for 75% of SNAP benefits, up from a 50-50 split previously shared with the federal government. Some have raised concern that the added strain on state budgets could result in SNAP or other services receiving less funding. And there have been scattered delays on NJ Transit today, affecting both the Northeast Corridor and the North Jersey coastlines, as Amtrak crews were performing maintenance on overhead wires between Rahway and Metro Park stations. The work began this morning and was expected to continue throughout the afternoon and evening, though NJ Transit says they anticipate everything will be complete by the start of tomorrow morning's rush hour commute. 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
4: I don't see any issues for your evening commute. It's steady as she goes. Temperatures are going to be about 70-ish for the next couple hours, dropping down into the lower 60s for overnight lows. Tomorrow for your Friday, we're up near 90 degrees, partly sunny. Saturday, the clouds return. The cooler weather comes back as well. Chance of rain by Sunday. In the Dorcas Weather Center, I'm Nor'easter Nick.

Playing classic hits and more for Cream Ridge. I'm looking over the list of sunflower farms to go to this fall. You know, Jersey's got some nationally ranked ones, like Holland Ridge and Cream Ridge. Happy Day Farm in Manalapan. Yeah, say that 10 times fast. Manalapan. I don't know what just happened there. And now I'm cleverly playing a song called Drive While You Drive. It's Incubus on The Boss.

101.7 The Boss, 99.7 South Jersey, and the free Boss app. You're saying, oh, come on, it cannot rain this weekend after what we went through last weekend. I think the weather's going to be great through at least Saturday. Not promising anything on Sunday, but stay tuned. It could change. I know we're going to get out and have some fun this weekend, right? Just bring the boss along. Here's Blind Melon.

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1: Jersey traffic and weather
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2: 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Well, those delays out on the parkway have gotten significantly worse since we last spoke. You've got delays southbound north of 91BA in Wall out to 82 in Toms River. All lanes are open. Those delays are volume related. Still looking at that emergency maintenance, 36 southbound south of Linden Avenue to Bay Avenue in Highlands. One right lane is closed. And we also now have delays on Route 18 southbound north of the John Lynch Bridge in Piscataway to south of Paulus Boulevard in New Brunswick. All lanes are open there. Everything else, Monmouth, Ocean, Middlesex counties is looking just fine. But again, if you are on the parkway in Ocean County right now, actually in both Monmouth and Ocean counties, you are going to run into those pretty significant delays. I'm Hunter Farman with Traffic 107.1 The Boss.
3: Jersey weather.
4: No race to Dick's. Latest forecast. Sun clouds high around 80 the rest of the day. Clouds tonight 69. Sun clouds 85 tomorrow. Mattawan has 77. Hamilton 78. It's 77 at Boss HQ.
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107 on the Boss, 99.7 South Jersey, doing my best to bring you to life. At this point, if you're not there, well, that could be on you, I guess. Keep a sharp eye on the road, please, and turn this up loud. It's Evanescence on 107 on the Boss.

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1: Jersey traffic and weather
0: together.
2: Well, we're looking at major delays on the parkway southbound, south of exit 98 in Wall to exit 82 and Route 37 east in Toms River. All lanes are open. That is a 13-mile delay, and that is due to volume. So do yourself a favor and try to stay off the parkway southbound if you can. Roadwork on the parkway in the inner roadway northbound, south of exit 120 in Mattawan to north of the JBJ service area in Sayreville. One left lane there is closed. That emergency maintenance we were seeing all afternoon has cleared itself up on 35, so things are back to normal over there. Everything else right now is looking okay. No major issues other than those parkway delays in Monmouth, Ocean, or Middlesex counties. I'm Hunter Farman with Traffic, 107.1 The Boss.
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1: 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It's our way of saying thanks for listening to 1071 The Boss. 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
2: Good evening. I'm Hunter Farman with your 6 o'clock Boss News Update. The Route 71 drawbridge between Belmar and Avon-by-the-Sea reopened to marine traffic today after flooding left it stuck in the down position since last weekend's nor'easter. State DOT workers were able to pump water out of the mechanical room of the bridge and dry off any components that had become submerged in salt water. Plans to replace the 94-year-old bridge are in place, with construction set to begin in 2028. An Allenhurst pizzeria, in business for more than three decades, is now closed, though an exact reason for the sudden closure was not given. Serpico's Pizza and Restaurant on Main Street made the announcement on Facebook, thanking customers and employees for their years of support. NJ.com notes that the business was recently listed for sale at a price tag of $225,000, with the listing saying that the owner had decided to retire. There's no word on what may happen to the restaurant moving forward. Cornell University has agreed to an independent probe into their handling of an alleged rape case brought on by a Jane Doe who's accused seven fraternity members of sexual assault, as newly released internal data finds 35% of undergrad women reported experiencing assault during their time on campus.
3: Being drunk should not be an invitation to be assaulted sexually, and it certainly should not be a get-out-of-jail-free card to people who commit sexual assault.
2: That's from CBS New York. Governor Kathy Hochul had called for the outside review, saying that the allegations brought about serious questions about campus culture. The local district attorney did not bring criminal charges after the incident was first reported in 2024, but has reopened the case after questions were raised about how the initial investigation was handled. And trouble on the roadways in South Brunswick during the afternoon commute yesterday, after a vehicle went up in flames on Route 130. 911 was called around 3:15, says News 12, with the car becoming completely engulfed by the time firefighters arrived. Northbound lanes were shut down for a short period of time while the scene remained active. The driver of that vehicle didn't suffer any injuries. Now with your latest forecast, here's Nor'easter Nick.
4: Overnight low temperatures are going to be dropping down into the mid and upper 60s, a mixture of stars and clouds. We go into tomorrow on a kind of a hot note for this time of the year. Second day of October shouldn't be up near 90 degrees, but that's where we're going to be. We're cooler on Saturday. Clouds work in, maybe some scattered showers by Sunday. In the Norcast Weather Center, I'm Nor'easter Nick.
5: Hello, how are you? Al Levine is on the scene playing classic hits and more, at least 52 minutes of music this hour. It's Wilson Phillips.

Yeah, that feels like our weekend theme song, right? On the scene. Playing classic hits and more for Fort Monmouth. It's Benson Boone on The Boss.

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4: For all the times that you rain on my parade, and all the clubs you get in using my name. You think you broke my heart, oh girl, for goodness sake.

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1: Jersey traffic and weather
0: together.
2: Well, those delays on the parkway haven't gotten much better. We are still dealing with them southbound, south of exit 98 in Wall to 82 in Toms River. All lanes are open, but that is a 13-mile delay due to volume. 287 now, we have delays northbound, exit 7 in Piscataway to south of exit 12 in Franklin. All lanes open there. And then there's just some road work on the parkway and the inner roadway northbound between 120 in Matawan and the JBJ service area. One left lane is closed. Everything else, Monmouth, Ocean, Middlesex counties is looking good on your Thursday.

0: 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I'm Hunter Farman with traffic, 107.1 The Boss.
1: Jersey weather.
2: Nor'easter to Nick's. Latest forecast, sun, clouds, mixed, high around 80 the rest of the day. Clouds tonight, 69. Sun, clouds, and 85 tomorrow. Middlesex has 75. Landisville, 76. It's 75 at Boss HQ.
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You didn't buy all that Halloween candy and eat it already, did you? There's Imagine Dragons. It's

107.1 The Boss, 99.7 South Jersey. Alanis Morissette currently in a lawsuit against her ex-manager. Looks pretty ugly. Can you imagine her getting angry at you?

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0: together.
2: And as we put a bow on things for this Thursday evening, we have a report of a disabled vehicle on the turnpike in the outer roadway southbound, South Interchange 8A and Route 32 in Monroe Township. One left lane is blocked there. Garden State Parkway in Monmouth and Ocean counties remains a bit of an issue, actually a lot of an issue. We have delays southbound south of exit 98 in Wall to 82 in Toms River. All lanes are open. However, that is still a 13-mile delay. Everything else in Monmouth, Ocean, Middlesex counties right now, however, is looking okay. I'm Hunter Farman with Traffic 1071 The Boss.
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4: 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Automotive Avenue's Route 33 in Wall and Delcy Drive in Sewell, New Jersey.
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2: Good evening. I'm Hunter Farman with your 7 o'clock Boss News Update. Almost 5 years after it happened, authorities have charged a then-juvenile with attempted murder after they allegedly shot another driver while on the parkway in Toms River. Because they were underage when the incident happened, authorities have withheld the name of the suspect. It happened back in January of 2022 when the victim walked into an emergency room at Community Medical with a gunshot wound to the leg, later telling police they had been involved in a verbal altercation with the suspect just before at a nearby gas station. Police say that suspect is currently in custody. Authorities in Middlesex County say an officer was seriously injured Tuesday night after they were struck by another vehicle while on Route 35 as they were guiding a pedestrian out of the roadway. Identified only as a Woodbridge police officer, they reportedly suffered neck and back fractures, lacerations, and road rash, and were taken to a nearby hospital where their current condition isn't publicly known. An investigation into that incident remains ongoing. Well, major changes went into effect today for the tens of millions of Americans who rely

0: on SNAP benefits to purchase groceries, which include a slight increase in monthly payments, but stricter eligibility requirements.
1: Something to keep in mind as you're looking at these new numbers, the families hardest hit by inflation because rising costs take up a much larger share of their budget are also most dependent on these SNAP benefits.
0: That from ABC News. States are now required to pay for 75% of SNAP benefits, up from a 50-50 split previously shared with the federal government. Some have raised concern that the added strain on state budgets could result in SNAP or other services receiving less funding. And there have been scattered delays on NJ Transit today, affecting both the Northeast Corridor and the North Jersey coastlines, as Amtrak crews were performing maintenance on overhead wires between Rahway and Metro Park stations. The work began this morning and was expected to continue throughout the afternoon and evening, though NJ Transit says they anticipate everything will be complete by the start of tomorrow morning's rush hour commute. Now with your latest forecast, here's Nor'easter Nick.
2: Overnight low temperatures are going to be dropping down into the mid and upper 60s, a mixture of stars and clouds. We go into tomorrow on a kind of a hot note for this time of the year. Second day of October, shouldn't be up near 90 degrees, but that's where we're going to be. We're cooler on Saturday, clouds work in, maybe some scattered showers by Sunday. In the Dorcas Weather Center, I'm Nor'easter Nick.
3: I know, I always say the same thing at this time. Is it 7 already? It's Al Levine on the scene playing classic hits and more. At least 52 minutes of music this hour. Journey.

On the scene. Playing classic hits and more for Hazlitt. Reading a story online here about Happy Days. One of the actresses recounting her experience on the set in the 70s and 80s. They only had one bathroom on set, apparently.

amount. Seems kind of cruel, right? 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Everybody.

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2: Jersey weather. No rain today. Latest forecast going to be cloudy tonight, 69, but setting up for another amazing day tomorrow. Sun clouds and 85. Middletown has 73. Leeds Point, 73. It's 73. Boss HQ. 40.

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1071 The Boss, 99.7 South Jersey. Greg T and Rochelle back tomorrow morning after 6. They got 4 packs of tickets for Dark Nights at Hershey Park. A little Halloween fun. 1071 The Boss.

0: That is smoking jacket music.
1: Whatever that means. Edwin McCain, I think it's time for me to go. I'll be 107.1 The Boss and 99.7. It's Levine on the scene. Ralphie is coming in next. Mercifully.
0: 16th of October. Season 4 of Tulsa King starts. The memoir's already out. The Steps thing, the Taking Steps. Sylvester Stallone is what we're talking about. So many cool stories floating around. He was on Jimmy Fallon the other night talking about how he changed the end of the Rocky movie. This is all cool. Can't wait to read it. Hang on, more classic hits are coming up. We got Def Leppard calling and Ralphie on the way.
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